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0: There's Michael Jackson and Off the Wall. Coming up, it's more great music from Buffalo Springfield, Earth, Wind, and Fire, and more. 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

0: There's the 3 degrees at When Will I See You Again. On the other side, Sagar and Evans, Linda Ronstadt, Chicago, and more.
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5: 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She has curly hair, mine is straight. She's a great cook and seamstress, not me. I love public speaking and she'd rather die. Even in the Bible, we can read about fascinating sibling pairs that were opposites in every way. These differences led to grief, wars, jealousy, and even murder. Let's dig into these stories and see how God used every situation to ultimately bring about His will. 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
1: USA Radio News, I'm Anthony Lucero. The U.S. has announced major economic sanctions against Iran and its trading partners. Former U.S. Ambassador to Saudi Arabia, Michael Ratney, says the Trump administration's tactics are unlikely to force Iran to change course.
2: Overthrowing the regime through a popular uprising seems highly unlikely to me, and causing the regime to crumble through economic sanctions and military force has also proved to be unlikely.
1: Iran has pledged to retaliate against the sanctions. Khalid Sheikh Mohammed, the alleged mastermind of the 9/11 attacks, is now scheduled to stand trial in June of 2028. A military judge set that date today, nearly 25 years after the attacks. Mohammed was captured in 2003 and been held in Guantanamo since 06. The Justice Department and FBI say they disrupted a major Chinese hacking operation that breached or targeted NASA, the Federal Reserve, the Senate, and other U.S. agencies. Attorney General Todd Blanche.
3: The goal there is to motivate and to use some of the really smart people here in the private sector to stop it from happening again.
1: Officials seized the hackers' infrastructure and released technical details to help American companies prevent similar attacks. President Trump's reputation with ranchers has appeared to have taken a hit.
4: That's according to the U.S. Cattlemen's Association chief after the president agreed to import beef to reduce the price of meat at stores across the country. Justin Tupper, president of the association, said on MS Now that bringing in foreign beef won't bring down the price of beef in store or help ranchers increase their herds. Trump planned to import 300,000 metric tons of foreign ground beef without tariffs over 90 days. I'm Chris Caraggio.
1: Wall Street closed lower.
5: At the close bell, the Dow Jones lost 113 points. The

0: S&P fell by a single point, and the NASDAQ dropped 21. I'm Lizzie Radabali.
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0: Righteous Brothers and Unchained Melody. More great melodies coming up from classics like Neil Diamond, the Beach Boys, and more. 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

0: Neil Diamond's Sweet Caroline. Or sweet sounds from Johnny Rivers, The Beatles, The Temptations, and more on the other side.
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0: Temptations, Papa Was a Rolling Stone. Roe Petula Clark, Mark Lindsay, Elvis Presley, and more next.
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to San Francisco, she must have lost her way. Posting a poster of Pancho and Cisco on California Day. She says she believes in a Robin Hood and brotherhood and colors of green and gray.

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I'll be the Count of Monte Cristo, you'll be the Countess May. You can believe in Robin Hood and Brotherhood and rolling the ball in the hay.

0: Freedom Pain and Band of Gold. More great gold coming up from Tommy James and the Shondells, the Eagles, War and More, round the bend.
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0: Tommy James of the Shondells, I Think We're Alone Now. Coming up, we'll keep you company with Robert Palmer, Sly the Family Stone, the Rolling Stones, and much more.
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2: 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Do you have siblings? Are you and your siblings exactly alike? I'd be willing to bet that you're not. My sister is short, I'm tall. She has curly hair, mine is straight. She's a great cook and seamstress, not me. I love public speaking and she'd rather die. Even in the Bible, we can read about fascinating sibling pairs that were opposites in every way. These differences led to grief, wars, jealousy, and even murder. Let's dig into these stories and see how God used every situation to ultimately bring about His will. Listen, because it's all good.
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1: USA Radio News, I'm Anthony Lucero. The U.S. Secret Service says they are aware of an Iranian video appearing to threaten the life of Barron Trump.
2: Hardline Iranian state media repeatedly featured content threatening the lives of Trump and his family after its former supreme leader was assassinated. But this appears to be the first time Barron is publicly singled out. The video says Barron's movements are monitored and reports a $10 million bounty on his head. John Summers, USA Radio News.
1: Khalid Sheikh Mohammed, the alleged mastermind of the 9/11 attacks, is scheduled to stand trial in June of 2028. A military

0: Judge set that date today, nearly 25 years after the attacks. Muhammad was captured in 2003 and transferred to Guantanamo in 06. A previous plea deal that would have spared him the death penalty was later canceled. President Trump says Canada has been taking advantage of the U.S. for years, and he says it's time to push back.
1: They are one of the worst countries in the world to deal with.
0: Trump also joked about renaming Lake Ontario to Lake America as trade tensions with Canada continue to escalate. A federal judge has blocked the Texas drag show ban.
2: A federal judge has blocked enforcement of a Texas law restricting drag performances in venues where minors are present. Judge David Hittner ruled the law violated the First Amendment, saying its definitions were broad enough to potentially cover activities ranging from cheerleading to live theater. Texas Attorney General Ken Paxton says he'll appeal, arguing the law is needed to protect children. Ron Warner, USA Radio News.
0: Wall Street closed lower.
3: At the closing bell, the Dow Jones lost 113 points, the S&P fell by a single point, and the NASDAQ dropped 21. I'm Lizzie Radabali.
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0: the raspberries that go all the way. Now it is that time already. My name is Bird, and I've got to go home. I've got to fly for today, but I will be back soon. Until then, do find, like, and follow me on Facebook and Instagram. Bird Radio. Bird with a Y would be honored and thrilled. More of the greatest music ever made is on the way next. Don't go far. Talk to you soon.
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1: 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Do you have siblings? Are you and your siblings exactly alike? I'd be willing to bet that you're not. My sister is short, I'm tall. She has curly hair, mine is straight. She's a great cook and seamstress, not me. I love public speaking and she'd rather die. Even in the Bible, we can read about fascinating sibling pairs that were opposites in every way. These differences led to grief, wars, jealousy, and even murder. Let's dig into these stories and see how God used every situation to ultimately bring about His will. 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
1: USA Radio News, I'm Anthony Lucero. President Trump says Iran is in a very bad spot as the U.S. blockade continues to pressure Tehran.
2: They have become very much weakened. You know, their navy is, as you know, totally gone. Their air force is totally gone. Many of their soldiers aren't being paid.
1: While appearing on the Glenn Beck Show, Trump said oil is still flowing through the Strait of Hormuz and said CIA Director John Ratcliffe's visit to Russia was routine but could produce results. The FBI seized platforms used by Chinese state-sponsored hackers to target the United States.
3: The Justice Department says hackers backed by the Chinese government targeted the U.S. Senate, the Federal Reserve, NASA, the Department of Health and Human Services, the National Institutes of Health, and the DOJ. The FBI has now seized domains and platforms used by the hackers. They're charging the People's Republic of China state-sponsored group known as QTFY with using platforms to target U.S. critical infrastructure. I'm Jack Cronin.
1: Jelaine Maxwell's bid to throw out her sex trafficking conviction is being tossed by a federal judge.
4: It was a long-shot petition that would have allowed her a new trial. Maxwell, an associate of the late sex offender Jeffrey Epstein, represented herself in the request. She's serving a 20-year prison sentence after being convicted of helping Epstein sexually abuse girls. I'm Mark Mayfield.
1: A Democrat's ties is raising questions about Canada's Trump strategy.
5: Questions are being raised about Canadian Prime Minister Mark Carney's ties to prominent Democrats as trade tensions with the Trump administration escalate. Carney recently appointed American political operative Maya Johnson to a senior government position focused partly on U.S. relations. Critics question the arrangement while the Canadian government continues negotiations with Washington over trade. The two countries are now facing a growing economic dispute. Ron Warner, USA Radio News.
6: At the closing bell, the Dow Jones lost 113 points, the S&P fell by a single point, and the NASDAQ dropped 21. I'm Lizzie Radabali.
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8: 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And this isn't just an American story. 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

0: My name is Dusty. That was America, and it's called Sister Golden Hair.
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0: Coming up, we got Stevie Wonder's Uptight. We got the Mamas and the Papas Monday. Got CCR's Have You Ever Seen the Rain? Lots of good stuff on the way for you right now. Here's Hooked on a Feeling.

0: There's bread. All right. Well, kind of a sad day of 2 days of events, actually. We lost Dolly Parton, and now we've lost Tim Curry, the actor. He was in Home Alone 2, Rocky Horror Picture Show, and lots of things. Both of them were 80 years old. They noticed a interesting coincidence going on after Dolly Parton passed away. There is a storm that is a tropical wave right now in the Atlantic that is building into, could be the fourth named storm of this season. And the name was determined for it like 30 years ago, and the name is Dolly. Okay.
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0: 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A taxi got stuck sideways in a narrow alley in Hong Kong. Driving like Austin Powers is just doing it wrong. 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

0: Sweet Talking Woman. That was from Electric Light Orchestra. On the way for you, this song was written in a bathtub in a suite in the Hotel Earl in Greenwich Village because, as the writer said, it was the only place the cockroaches would not go. I guess that makes sense to me. Coming up, it's the Wee Five.
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2: So I inherit the worst inflation in history. The press is screaming at me about prices.
1: President Trump says prices are coming down as his administration works to address affordability.
2: I inherited a mess. In so many ways, the border, which I solved very quickly, I inherited so many different problems.
1: While appearing on the Glenn Beck Show, Trump pointed to lower egg prices and said controlling the Strait of Hormuz will help reduce energy costs. The Justice Department and FBI says they disrupted a Chinese hacking operation that breached U.S. government networks. That includes NASA, the Fed, the Senate, and Departments of Justice and Energy.
3: The big part of this that I want people to understand is we not only stopped this, but we have shared with the private sector the way that they were doing this, the way that these hackers were getting access and their codes.
1: Attorney General Todd Blanche says the hackers' codes were designed to hide the origin of the attacks. Closing arguments are set for tomorrow in the Lindsey Clancy trial. Clancy faces three counts of first-degree murder in the deaths of her children, Cora, Dawson, and Callan.
4: My opinion is that she did have the capacity to appreciate right from wrong.
1: Prosecution expert Dr. Gregory Sathoff testifying there that she knew right from wrong and maintained control during those killings, while her defense says postpartum psychosis left her unable to understand her actions. A federal judge has lifted the final injunction blocking President Trump's mail-in voting order, clearing the way for new postal service rules ahead of the midterm elections. The order calls for voter eligibility lists and new standards for mail ballots, but states and voting rights groups have already mounting new legal challenges. Wall Street closed lower.
5: At the closing bell, the Dow Jones lost 113 points, the S&P fell by a single point, and the NASDAQ dropped 21. I'm Lizzie Radabali.
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0: WENK.

And I got some good stuff coming up for you. We're going to do Neil Diamond, Thank the Lord for the Nighttime. I've got Working My Way Back to You, Forgive Me Girl from the Spinners. You know that one. The Beatles, Hello, Goodbye is on the way. A lot of good stuff. I'm Dusty. Here's Reach Out. I'll be there. It's from The Four Tops.

0: There's the Doors, Love Her Madly. All right, Beatles fans, here's something for you to look forward to coming up. We got the Rubber Soul Special Edition coming out October 2nd. A lot of people know about that. But they're also got going into this special edition. There's 24 early session recordings. There's 20 unheard of takes. Unheard take, not unheard of. Three home demos. Plus, there's new and original mixes. These demos, there is one of Day Tripper that they did in John Lennon's house. John Lennon and Paul McCartney were working on writing the song and just goofing around, teasing each other and stuff like that, that you'll be able to hear on these recordings. So there's something to look forward to as we look forward to the Rubber Soul Special Edition coming out October 2nd. I got the Beatles coming up next.
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0: The spinner's working my way back to you. 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What do you take? 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
1: Area athletes work hard all year to perform their best. In recognition of their hard work, the Jim Colley High School Hero Athlete Program will return for a seventh year. Over the last 6 years, 176 athletes have been recognized and 12 scholarships have been awarded in Jim Colley's honor. Froggy WENK and Jerry Ward Autoplex will be recognizing athletes from Lake, Obion, and Weakley County Schools who exemplify hero characteristics. Thank you to Jerry Ward Autoplex, the Colley and Keefley families for allowing us to honor Jim. 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
1: USA Radio News, I'm Anthony Lucero. The U.S. Secret Service says they are aware of an Iranian video appearing to threaten the life of Barron Trump.
2: Hardline Iranian state media repeatedly featured content threatening the lives of Trump and his family after its former supreme leader was assassinated. But this appears to be the first time Barron is publicly singled out. The video says Barron's movements are monitored and reports a $10 million bounty on his head. John Summers, USA Radio News.
1: Khalid Sheikh Mohammed, the alleged mastermind of the 9/11 attacks, is scheduled to stand trial in June of 2028. A military judge set that date today, nearly 25 years after the attacks. Mohammed was captured in 2003 and transferred to Guantanamo in 06. A previous plea deal that would have spared him the death penalty was later canceled. President Trump says Canada has been taking advantage of the U.S. for years, and he says it's time to push back.
3: They are one of the worst countries in the world to deal with.
1: Trump also joked about renaming Lake Ontario to Lake America as trade tensions with Canada continue to escalate. A federal judge has blocked the Texas drag show ban.
4: A federal judge has blocked enforcement of a Texas law restricting drag performances in venues where minors are present. Judge David Hittner ruled the law violated the First Amendment, saying its definitions were broad enough to potentially cover activities ranging from cheerleading to live theater. Texas Attorney General Ken Paxton says he'll appeal, arguing the law is needed to protect children. Ron Warner, USA Radio News.
1: Wall Street closed lower.
5: At the closing bell, the Dow Jones lost 113 points. The S&P fell by a

0: single point, and the NASDAQ dropped 21. I'm Lizzie Radabali.
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1: You know, every now and then, I think you might like to hear something from us. Nice and easy. But there's just one thing, you see. We never, ever do nothing nice and easy. We always do it nice and rough. But we're going to take the beginning of this song and do it easy. But then we're going to do the finish rough. It's the way we do Proud Mary. Rolling on a river. 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

0: There's Journey. That's called Lights. All right, so this 23-year-old guy in Poland is going to be dimming his lights for a while. He got arrested. He apparently ordered hundreds of pizzas and had them sent to random addresses across the country. Of course, none of the people at these addresses knew anything about it and were ready to buy it, so the pizza places ended up getting stuck with a tab on those, and you know, that can run into a lot of money when you do hundreds of them that way. So this guy got busted for that, and he's going to be sitting in prison for a while, wishing he could order a pizza.
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0: If You Could Read My Mind. That was from Gordon Lightfoot. Let's do our brain exercise for today. A trivia question about our nation's history to get you thinking. See if you know this one. Which battle is known as the bloodiest single-day battle in American history? Which battle is known as the bloodiest single-day battle in American history? You think about it, I'll give you the answer coming up.
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0: Brothers Johnson, there's Stomp. All right, brain exercise, trivia question. I know some people are wondering, why are we doing all these history ones, U.S. history? Because it's our 250th anniversary. And get us in touch with our country a little bit here. The trivia question for today was, which battle is known as the bloodiest single-day battle in American history? And that was the Civil War Battle of Antietam.
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0: Radio News, I'm Anthony Lucero. President Trump says Iran is in a very bad spot as the U.S. blockade continues to pressure Tehran.
1: They have become very much weakened. You know, their Navy is, as you know, totally gone. Their Air Force is totally gone. Many of their soldiers aren't being paid.
0: While appearing on the Glenn Beck Show, Trump said oil is still flowing through the Strait of Hormuz and said CIA Director John Ratcliffe's visit to Russia was routine but could produce results. The FBI seized platforms used by Chinese state-sponsored hackers to target the United States.
2: The Justice Department says hackers backed by the Chinese government targeted the U.S. Senate, the Federal Reserve, NASA, the Department of Health and Human Services, the National Institutes of Health, and the DOJ. The FBI has now seized domains and platforms used by the hackers. They are charging the People's Republic of China state-sponsored group known as QTFY with using platforms to target U.S. critical infrastructure. I'm Jack Cronin.
0: Ghislaine Maxwell's bid to throw out her sex trafficking conviction is being tossed by a federal judge.
3: It was a long shot petition that would have allowed her a new trial. Maxwell, an associate of the late sex offender Jeffrey Epstein, represented herself in the request. She's serving a 20-year prison sentence after being convicted of helping Epstein sexually abuse girls. I'm Mark Mayfield.
0: A Democrat's ties is raising questions about Canada's Trump strategy.
4: Questions are being raised about Canadian Prime Minister Mark Carney's ties to prominent Democrats as trade tensions with the Trump administration escalate. Carney recently appointed American political operative Maya Johnson to a senior government position focused partly on U.S. relations. Critics question the arrangement while the Canadian government continues negotiations with Washington over trade. The two countries are now facing a growing economic dispute. Ron Warner, USA Radio News.
5: At the closing bell, the Dow Jones lost 113 points, the S&P fell by a single point, and the NASDAQ dropped 21. I'm Lizzie Radabali.
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8: 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In recognition of their hard work, the Jim Colley High School Hero Athlete Program will return for a 7th year. Over the last 6 years, 176 athletes have been recognized and 12 scholarships have been awarded in Jim Colley's honor. Froggy WENK and Jerry Ward Autoplex will be recognizing athletes from Lake, Obion, and Weakley County Schools who exemplify hero characteristics. Thank you to Jerry Ward Autoplex, the Colley and Keefley families for allowing us to honor Jim. 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

0: WENK Union City, the greatest hits of all time. 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
1: USA

Dusty with you. That was the Beatles. I should have known better. Well, I say that a lot. I got Young Holt coming up. They're going to do Soulful Strut. We've got Three Dog Night, Old Bad Love Song on the way. The Animals are going to do The House of the Rising Sun. We've got a lot of great stuff to look forward to, including this one, Beast of Burden. Here's the Rolling Stones.

0: Yvonne Elliman says, if I can't have you, I'll settle for ice cream. All righty, check this out. Took place in Colorado Springs. The fire department there has some security camera footage. A bear came by the station and took off with a bag of their firefighting gear. I guess he figured, you know, that we needed all help we can get preventing wildfires.
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0: 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That's from Three Dog Night.
1: Wait a minute, Doc. Are you telling me that you built a time machine out of a DeLorean?
0: Yeah, and we're going to use it to go back into history on this date and see what happened. Let's go back to this date, 1883. On this date in 1883, one of the loudest sounds ever produced in human history took place when Krakatoa, or Krakatau, exploded. Became a giant volcano that just darkened everything pretty much around the world. And they say it was the loudest sound in human history. That was a big boom right there. All right, that happened this date, 1883.
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0: There's the Ides of March. That one's called Vehicle. All right, let's open up the door now to the Lyrics Cafe. On the way, the one I have for you includes the lines, "You can pay Uncle Sam with the overtime. Is that all you get for your money?" Yeah, well, that's coming up for you in your Lyrics Cafe. Your server will be Billy Joel.
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2: So I inherit the worst inflation in history. The press is screaming at me about prices.
1: President Trump says prices are coming down as his administration works to address affordability.
2: I inherited a mess. In so many ways, the border, which I solved very quickly, I inherited so many different problems.
1: While appearing on the Glenn Beck Show, Trump pointed to lower egg prices and said controlling the Strait of Hormuz will help reduce energy costs. The Justice Department and FBI says they disrupted a Chinese hacking operation that breached U.S. government networks. That includes NASA, the Fed, the Senate, and Departments of Justice and Energy.
3: The big part of this that I want people to understand is we not only stopped this, but we have shared with the private sector the way that they were doing this, the way that these hackers were getting access and their codes.
1: Attorney General Todd Blanche says the hackers' codes were designed to hide the origin of the attacks. Closing arguments are set for tomorrow in the Lindsey Clancy trial. Clancy faces three counts of first-degree murder in the deaths of her children, Cora, Dawson, and Callan.
4: My opinion is that she did have the capacity to appreciate right from wrong.
1: Prosecution expert Dr. Gregory Sathoff testifying there that she knew right from wrong and maintained control during those killings, while her defense says postpartum psychosis left her unable to understand her actions. A federal judge has lifted the final injunction blocking President Trump's mail-in voting order, clearing the way for new postal service rules ahead of the midterm elections. The order calls for voter eligibility lists and new standards for mail ballots, but states and voting rights groups have already mounting new legal challenges. Wall Street closed lower.
5: At the closing bell, the Dow Jones lost 113 points, the S&P fell by a single point, and the NASDAQ dropped 21. I'm Lizzie Radabali.
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Romeo and Juliet. That was the Reflections getting us going. Otis Redding is coming up. We got one from Elton John. Got one from Petula Clark. Lots of goodies for you. I'm Dusty. Here's Tears of a Clown from Smokey Robinson.

0: Desperado. That's from the Eagles. Today's road closure, evacuation, whatever you want to call it, is caused by a pipeline passing gas. Yeah, apparently an unoccupied semi-truck rolled into a pipeline, causing it to release natural gas liquids. So they had to evacuate the area and shut down traffic and all that stuff. Luckily, nobody was hurt. They got to get this thing to stop passing gas, and then they can move forward.
1: For Michelle?
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0: Well, Your Song was the name of that one, and it was from Elton John. Got a weird law here for you from Indiana, where it is against the law to take a bath in the winter. No bathing during the winter explains a lot in Indiana.
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0: That was Revolution from the Beatles. After this quick break, this song went to number one back in 1973. It's considered to be, well, one of the first disco songs. Coming up, it's the OJs.
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1: 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I'm John.

0: Summers. At least 160 people are dead after catastrophic flash flooding hit the border of Nepal and Tibet, sweeping through valleys and laying waste to villages. The number of missing has risen to nearly 1,000, with dozens of Americans among them. President Trump sent a nuclear deal with Saudi Arabia to Congress for review. However, Trump's retroactive condition for the deal has not changed. It only moves forward if Saudi Arabia joins the Abraham Accords. The 30-year agreement would allow American companies to develop Saudi Arabia's civil nuclear infrastructure. A federal judge cleared the way for President Trump's executive order targeting mail-in voting to take effect nationwide. Here's Chris Caraggio.
1: The order calls for lists of confirmed U.S. citizens eligible to vote and uniform Postal Service standards for mail-in voting, though more legal challenges are expected.
0: The Justice Department asked the Supreme Court to take up a ban shutting down asylum claims at the U.S.-Mexico border. The DOJ accused lower courts of judicial interference. The justices will consider the request in a closed-door meeting when their new term begins in October. Trump signed a proclamation suspending entry for non-citizens who either cross the border outside a port of entry or at a port of entry without proper documentation. Testimony wrapped up for the Lindsey Clancy murder trial in Massachusetts. Final witness for the prosecution, psychiatrist Dr. Gregory Sahoff, was asked Wednesday on the stand if Clancy should be held criminally responsible for the murder of her three children.
2: It is my opinion, within a reasonable degree of medical certainty, that Ms. Clancy was criminally responsible.
0: Clancy has admitted to strangling her three young children in 2023, but has pleaded not guilty while claiming she had postpartum psychosis. From America's News Network, USA Radio News.
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4: 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Froggy WENK and Jerry Ward Autoplex will be recognizing athletes from Lake, Obion, and Weakley County Schools who exemplify hero characteristics. 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
5: WENK.

My name is Dusty. That was Steely Dan with Do It Again, and we just may do that coming up. We got Aretha Franklin on the way, Daryl Hall and John Oates, the Beach Boys, and a whole lot more. We're going to keep things moving along with a song called It's Your Thing. Here's the Isley Brothers.

0: Bob Seger and the Silver Bullet Band, Night Moves. Got a recall to tell you about. This is Chrysler recalling about 75,000 SUVs. They're talking about the 2021 through 2023 model year Dodge Durango. So if you or somebody you know has one of those, there's a possibility the rear spoiler can come off and cause some damage to people behind you and cause accidents and things like that. So check out that recall for the 2021 through 2023 model year Dodge Durango vehicles, nearly 75,000 being recalled by Chrysler.
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0: Daryl Hall and John Oates, She's Gone. 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

0: Cat Stevens. That was Wild World, and I'm going to get on out of here. Thank you for choosing to spend time with me and letting me be part of your day. I appreciate that. Fleetwood Mac's going to get you back into the music shortly. Maybe you can't choose what happens to you, but you can choose how you react to it. So make it a great day. It is your choice.
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1: USA Radio News. I'm John Summers. Three U.S. Secret Service employees are on leave pending an investigation into potential misconduct. The agency confirmed the staffers include Chief of Communications Anthony Guglielmi and two other members of the Secret Service's Communications Office. They lost their security clearances and access to their work devices, but it's not clear why they were placed on leave or what the investigation includes. A federal court of appeals panel declined to toss an assault case against New Jersey Congresswoman LaMonica McIver, stemming from an incident at an ICE facility.
2: In May 2025, a group of Democrats, including McIver and Newark Mayor Ross Baraka, showed up to Delaney Hall demanding a tour as detainees were complaining of poor living conditions. That led to a scuffle with immigration agents where federal prosecutors claim McIver assaulted one of those agents as they were attempting to detain Baraka. The judges ruled that while touring the facility is within her legislative duties, interfering with the arrest of the mayor is illegal. McIver said she believes the court got this decision wrong. If convicted on the federal charges, she could face up to 17 years in prison. I'm Lizzie Radabali.
1: Secretary of War Pete Hegseth upgraded the Valor Awards given to the Marines who guarded the entrance to the airport in Kabul, Afghanistan in 2021. Hegseth spoke at a ceremony Wednesday to honor the Marines.
3: Today we're here to look you in the eye and to deliver the recognition you earned 5 years ago.
1: A suicide bomber struck the Abbey Gate entrance and killed 13 U.S. service members, as well as 170 Afghans. This happened during the U.S. pullout of Afghanistan under then-President Biden. Earlier this year, the Pentagon determined several awards had been inappropriately downgraded and now accurately reflect the extreme risk these Marines knowingly accepted. From America's News Network, USA Radio News.
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5: 1 minute, your money, and here's what matters. Interest rates jumped this week. The 30-year Treasury hit its highest level since 2007, nearly 20 years. And this isn't just an American story. Borrowing costs are moving higher in Europe and Japan as well. Washington stepped in and tried to push those rates back down, and it worked for about a day. And gold noticed, and gold is up roughly 10% this month. And now here's what you and I

0: are watching. Friday, the 28th, Federal Reserve Chairman Kevin Warsh speaks in Wyoming, less than 3 weeks before the Fed's next interest rate decision. Wall Street will be listening, so will I. I'm Alan Johnson, 40 years in finance, 28 years in precious metals.
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0: 3.
1: Paul Simon, this month is the 40th birthday of the Graceland album from Paul Simon. Still one of the most controversial because of where he went to record it. One of the most fabulous. I love the album. I even love the concert even more. And I was never a Paul Simon fan up until that point. It sparked 1,000 debates. People are still talking about it. And Graceland turns 40 years old. It's Paul Simon. I'm Mark Elliott. Got more of the greatest hits of all time coming up.
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0: Tommy James dragging the line today. August the 27th is officially National Just Because Day. It seems that Joe Goodwin, back in the 1950s, went out and bought his wife a present. She really wanted a transistor radio. Yeah, ask your grandma what that is. She really wanted a transistor radio, and so he just bought it for her. And when somebody asked, why'd you do that? He said, just because. That's a great idea. So we created Just Because Day. I shouldn't say we. I had nothing to do with it. Today's the day. Go off your routine. Go off the rails. Do something outlandish or just something you really wanted to do. And if somebody asks you why you did it, you can say, just because.
1: I'm Brent Barnett on Brownfield. K-State economist Guy Allen says logistical bottlenecks in the Black Sea region could be supportive for the U.S. wheat complex.
2: In recent weeks, you've seen increased military action, which is destroying a lot of infrastructure, export facilities, rail transportation, as well as there's been some attacks on bulk vessels as well. And that's significantly curtailing exports.
1: More news is next. Construction is underway on what's expected to be the world's largest low-carbon ammonia plant in Louisiana. CF Industries CEO Chris Bones said the new $3.7 billion Blue Point project will provide reliable domestic nitrogen fertilizer supplies for American farmers. And it's only the beginning.
3: Blue Point is built with the shared infrastructure to support multiple future world-scale nitrogen plants.
1: The CEO of Growth Energy says additional work is needed before the 45Z clean fuel tax credit can be fully implemented. Emily Score tells Brownfield,
4: what we need is for that tax credit to allow us to factor in the innovations and the improvements that take place on the farm.
1: Score says the next step is for the Department of Energy to update its model to reflect USDA's newly finalized carbon intensity framework. I'm Brent Barnett with Brownfield Ag News Headlines.
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1: USA Radio News. I'm John Summers. President Trump's not a fan of the Canadian government.
2: Trump spoke on the Glenn Beck program.
3: They are one of the worst countries in the world to deal with.
4: The president said they've been ripping us off for years, and it was finally time to do something about it. Trump said there are some products we get from Canada that are being impacted, but they don't truly impact the bigger picture. The president then joked about renaming Lake Ontario Lake America. I'm Mark Mayfield.
1: President Trump's headlining a fundraiser in Houston today for Texas State Attorney General Ken Paxton's bid for the U.S. Senate. The Republicans locked in a tight race with Democratic State Representative James Tallarico. Both parties see the race as a key to deciding who controls the Senate. Trump will stay in Houston tonight for an event honoring the NASA Artemis II crew members Friday. He'll be at NASA's Johnson Space Center to award the crew the Congressional Space Medal of Honor. A coalition of Democratic-led states are suing to block President Trump's order limiting mail-in voting.
5: Shortly after that lawsuit was announced, a federal judge lifted a block on the executive order, allowing it to be implemented. The order directs agencies to compile a list of confirmed U.S. citizens eligible to vote in each state. The Postal Service would then oversee mail-in voting by establishing uniform standards. The White House says the order is about common-sense measures that protect the security of mail-in ballots. The lawsuit, though, calls the order unconstitutional. I'm Tammy Trujillo.
1: The man who admitted to killing four University of Idaho students gets a chance in court to explain why he should be allowed to withdraw his guilty plea.
6: Brian Kohberger says he was convinced to falsely confess to committing the murder. He says he was not aware of evidence that didn't get admitted into the trial. Prosecutors wanted the judge to dismiss Kohberger's petition without a hearing. Judge Stephen Hipler will hold a status conference in June 2027, and then 2 weeks later, there will be an evidentiary hearing. I'm Brad Ford.
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2: 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Do you have siblings? Are you and your siblings exactly alike? I'd be willing to bet that you're not. My sister is short, I'm tall. She has curly hair, mine is straight. She's a great cook and seamstress, not me. I love public speaking and she'd rather die. Even in the Bible, we can read about fascinating sibling pairs that were opposites in every way. These differences led to grief, wars, jealousy, and even murder. Let's dig into these stories and see how God used every situation to ultimately bring about His will. Listen, because it's all good.
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3: My name is Michelle Clements, and I'm the principal at Sharon School. 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

0: Going back to 68 off of their Odyssey and Oracle release, The Zombies, in that time of the season on WENK, the greatest hits of all time, moments away from Roy Orbison. And also, I think we can have some In Excess for you Thursday morning. Sunny today with a high of about 90, a north wind at about 5 to 10 during the afternoon. Clear tonight with a low of 65 and a north wind at 5. Sunshine tomorrow, the Friday high 88. And a northeast wind at 5 to 10. Clear for football Friday night, the low of about 62.
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4: 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Froggy WENK and Jerry Ward Autoplex will be recognizing athletes from Lake, Obion, and Weakley County Schools who exemplify hero characteristics. 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

In Excess on WENK, the greatest hits of all time and never tear us apart. Good morning to you. I'm Robin Francis and with you, Roy Orbison and Pretty Woman.

0: That is the band Third Eye Blind. Something from the 90s and Jumper on WENK. The greatest hits of all time. Lionel and the Commodores. Also Billy Joel coming up for you in just a little bit. Football's here. As we know, high school football coming up on Friday night. Union City and Dyer County on our sister station, Froggy 99.3. But it's tailgating season. Ranker.com has been asking people to vote on the best tailgate foods. They're accepting votes still, but hamburgers are number one. I guess that's the easiest thing, and people love burgers. Chicken wings, hot dogs, sliders, brisket, tortilla chips, salsa, sandwiches, short ribs, and guacamole. Also in the top 20 were chili dogs. A little bit messy for tailgating, but obviously good. Brownies, meatballs, pigs in a blanket, corn. Can't beat corn at a tailgate. Seven-layer dip. Some fried onions, also jalapeno poppers. On the flip side, the foods with the least votes thus far, peanut butter and jelly sandwiches. Why did you take that? Stuffed mushrooms, trail mix. Why would that be? That's easy to eat. Beans, I can agree with that. Oatmeal raisin cookies, why would it even be on the menu? Hummus and whoopie pies in the not-to-do list.
1: I'm Brent Barnett on Brownfield. K-State economist Guy Allen says logistical bottlenecks in the Black Sea region could be supportive for the U.S. wheat complex.
2: In recent weeks, you've seen increased military action, which is destroying a lot of infrastructure, export facilities, rail transportation, as well as there's been some attacks on bulk vessels as well. And that's significantly curtailing exports.
1: More news is next. Construction is underway on what's expected to be the world's largest low-carbon ammonia plant in Louisiana. CF Industries CEO Chris Bones said the new $3.7 billion Blue Point project will provide reliable domestic nitrogen fertilizer supplies for American farmers. And it's only the beginning.
3: Blue Point is built with the shared infrastructure to support multiple future world-scale nitrogen plants.
1: The CEO of Growth Energy says additional work is needed before the 45Z clean fuel tax credit can be fully implemented. Emily Score tells Brownfield,
4: what we need is for that tax credit to allow us to factor in the innovation

0: operations and the improvements that take place on the farm.
1: SCORE says the next step is for the Department of Energy to update its model to reflect USDA's newly finalized carbon intensity framework. I'm Brent Barnett with Brownfield Ag News Headlines.
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0: Some 70s Billy Joel and Only the Good Die Young on WENK, the greatest hits of all time. We'll enjoy some Chicago coming up for you in just a few moments as we get close to the 7 o'clock hour.
1: Hi, everybody.
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5: That's a different thing altogether.
0: Maybe humorous.
1: It's like smart, charming, witty.
0: But definitely weird.
6: Isn't it weird?
7: You're freaking me out.
6: Sounds good. What is it?
0: It's time for Robin's News of the Weird. A family in Fort Bend County, Texas, credits their pet goose with saving their barn after it caught fire. In the early morning hours of August the 4th, Bert Gerber was asleep on his couch when he was awakened by a series of loud honks, sounds the family hadn't heard before from their four-month-old goose named Goosey. Security camera footage showed that their barn was on fire, but Gerber stated that he just went outside to see what the noise was and saw fire in the barn. He used a water hose to put out the fire quickly, and none of the animals in the barn were injured.
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2: 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A minute ago, a law enforcement officer pulled up behind Kyle.
4: Sir, have you been drinking tonight?
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We're doing the hustle. It's Van McCoy and the Soul City Symphony on WENK, the greatest hits of all time. I'm Robin Francis in with you on your Thursday morning with Chicago. And you're the inspiration.

0: I'm Presley Scott, and I'm a third grader at Gleason School. I pledge allegiance to the flag of the United States of America and to the republic for which it stands, one nation, under God, indivisible, with liberty and justice for all.
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2: USA Radio News. I'm John Summers. The Justice Department asked the Supreme Court to take up a ban shutting down asylum claims at the U.S.-Mexico border. The DOJ accused lower courts of judicial interference.

0: The justices will consider the request in a closed-door meeting when their new term begins in October. Trump signed a proclamation suspending entry for non-citizens who either cross the border outside a port of entry or at a port of entry without proper documentation. President Trump sent a nuclear deal with Saudi Arabia to Congress for review. However, Trump's retroactive condition for the deal has not changed. It only moves forward if Saudi Arabia joins the Abraham Accords. The 30-year agreement would allow American companies to develop Saudi Arabia's civil nuclear infrastructure. A federal judge cleared the way for President Trump's executive order targeting mail-in voting to take effect nationwide. Here's Chris Caraggio.
1: The order calls for lists of confirmed U.S. citizens eligible to vote and uniform postal service standards for mail-in voting, though more legal challenges are expected.
0: Testimony wrapped up for the Lindsey Clancy murder trial in Massachusetts. Final witness for the prosecution, psychiatrist Dr. Gregory Sahoff, was asked Wednesday on the stand if Clancy should be held criminally responsible for the murder of her three children.
2: It is my opinion, within a reasonable degree of medical certainty, that Ms. Clancy was criminally responsible.
0: Clancy has admitted to strangling her three young children in 2023, but has pleaded not guilty while claiming she had postpartum psychosis. At least 160 people are dead after catastrophic flash flooding hit the border of Nepal and Tibet, sweeping through valleys and laying waste to villages. The number of missing has risen to nearly 1,000, with dozens of Americans among them. From America's News Network, USA Radio News.
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Baby, it's tonight. It is Jude Cole on WENK, the greatest hits of all time. Good morning to you. I'm Robin Francis, and with you, we've got the 7 o'clock hour going with something from Delamitri. This is always the last to know.

There's Phil Collins and One More Night on WENK, the greatest hits of all time. Eric Burden and War, the Eagles, also coming up for you. Sunny today, looking for a high of about 90, and a north wind about 5 to 10 in the afternoon. Should be cooling us down just a little bit. Mostly clear tonight with a low of 65 and a north wind at 5. Sunny

0: Sunshine tomorrow, Friday's high expected to be about 88, and a northeast wind at about 5 to 10. Football Friday night looks to be about perfect, especially for August. Mostly clear with a low of 62 and a northeast wind at just a breeze. Saturday, sunshine with a high of 90. Let's look on towards Sunday. Going to be a bit warmer. Sunny with a high of about 92 on Sunday.
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0: After a tough loss in week one to JCS, the Union City Golden Tornadoes head to Dyer County to battle the Choctaws this Friday night. I'm Robin Francis, inviting you to join me and Eddie Suter for all of the exciting action of the Golden Tornadoes and the Choctaws. 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It's week two of the high school football season, and tonight, Halls will be at Tipton-Rosemark. On Friday night, Union City journeys to Dyer County to take on the Choctaws. Froggy 99.3 and the Sports 731 Network's coverage begins with pregame at 6:30. The kickoff from Newbern set for 7. Also on the Sports 731 Network Friday night, Camden Central will be at Huntingdon, Milan at South Gibson, Humboldt at Peabody, Giles County at Henry County, Lexington at Riverside, and McKenzie at Dresden. On Saturday, the Sports 731 Network will feature Arizona Compass Prep playing Westview at Graham Stadium on the campus of UT Martin. Other games on Friday night, Gibson County will be at O'Brien Central. South Fulton opens up the season at Fulton County. Dyersburg at Brighton. Christian County will be at Mayfield. Haywood at Covington. Ripley will be at Crockett County. Murray at Callaway County. Stewart County at Greenfield. Gleason at Hollow Rock Brewston Central. Graves County journeys to Paducah Tillman. Bluff City will be at Liberty. Millington and Munford. On Saturday night, St. Benedict will be at Lake County. Pro football tonight, preseason action from the NFL has Pittsburgh at Buffalo, New England at Cleveland, San Francisco at Vegas, and the Rams will be at the Chargers. Tennessee Titans' next game is Saturday night. They'll host the Chicago Bears at Nissan Stadium in Nashville with a kickoff set for 5 o'clock. The Tennessee Titans will be honoring former running back Chris Johnson at their home opener on September the 13th. The Titans are making 2,000 tickets available at $28 each, a tribute to Johnson, who wore number 28 while playing for the team. $5 of every ticket sold will be donated to the Vanderbilt ALS Research Center as Johnson continues his battle with ALS. The Titans will also induct Johnson into the franchise's Ring of Honor on the 13th. Wednesday in the majors, Orioles down the Cards 8-7, Arizona shutting out the Cubs 2-0, Reds over the Giants 10-9, Padres shutting out the Pirates 3-0, Yankees defeated the Astros 9-3, and the Brew Crew down the Mets 8-1. Cardinals end up their three-game series with the Baltimore Orioles today, 1-15 at Busch Stadium. Other games of interest in the majors have Houston at the Yankees, Milwaukee at the Mets, and the Dodgers at Atlanta. College football season begins tonight. Central Arkansas will be at UT Martin, Eastern Illinois and Murray State, and Gardner-Webb at Austin Peay. On Saturday, North Carolina will play TCU in Ireland. Also on Saturday, San Jose State at Southern California, NC State at Virginia, and Memphis at UNLV. Tennessee Volunteers will open the season with Furman on Saturday, September the 5th, with a kickoff set for 2:30 from Neyland Stadium. WENK will have the broadcast with a pregame at 12 noon on the Ball Radio Network. The Mike Keith Show begins on Monday night.

0: on WENK, airing Monday through Thursday, each night at 7 o'clock. The Union City High School girls volleyball team will host Gibson County today. Wednesday night in the WNBA, Golden State down Connecticut 89-64. Seattle over Toronto 90-78. Tonight's WNBA action is Golden State at New York and Washington at Phoenix. The Nashville Soccer Club welcomes Cincinnati FC to Gaiotas Park in the Music City Saturday night starting at 7:30. The PGA Tour is in Atlanta for the Tour Championship at the East Lake Golf Club. First round action is today. And the NASCAR Cup Series runs the Coke Zero Sugar 400 at the Daytona International Speedway Saturday night at 6:30. It'll be on NBC. I'm Robin Francis on the Sports 731 Network.
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Simon Lebon and Duran Duran with Ordinary World on WENK, the greatest hits of all time. Thursday morning with Robin Francis and Eric Burden and War, Spildy Wine.

summer's day, when I thought I'd lay myself down to rest in a big field of tall grass. I lay there in the sun and felt it caressing my face as I fell asleep and dreamed. I dreamed I was in a Hollywood movie, and that I was the star of the movie. This really blew my mind, the fact that me, an overfed, long-haired, leaping gnome, should be the star of a Hollywood movie. But there I was. I was taken to a place

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In her hand was a bottle of wine, in the other a glass. She poured some of the wine from the bottle into the glass and raised it to her lips.

0: The Eagles and One of These Nights on WENK, the greatest hits of all time. Not many times that a band actually has a huge album like Hotel California. Long Run was pretty big too, but their biggest, really, the greatest hits first. Yeah. And that was one of them. In just a few moments, Gloria Estefan and the Miami Sound Machine. We're getting really complicated with AI and all kinds of different things going on. There's a post going viral asking anyone, would you like to just go back to when things were a lot easier online? So nostalgic folks out there, some of the best websites that they voted for to go back to were MySpace, AOL Instant Messenger, Ask Jeeves, Napster. I liked Napster. I thought it was pretty cool discovering all kind of different songs. GeoCities, LiveJournal, Yahoo Games. I used to play Yahoo Games, isn't that? All that kind of stuff. And Chat Roulette as well. Just some of the things that not around anymore with the advance of AI and technology.
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2: Happy Thursday, everybody, from Union City Schools, where excellence is our commitment and our heritage. Union City High School is gearing up for its annual College and Career Fair, which will be held Friday, September the 11th. A collection of vendors that will include representatives from a number of local and area universities, along with recruiters from a number of businesses and workplaces, will be in attendance at the event. Each grade at the high school will have specific times to explore future opportunities in the event that is scheduled to begin at 12:15 and run until 2:15 that afternoon. For more information, vendors may contact Union City High School Career Counselor Lisa Carson at 731-885-2373. Students at Union City Middle and High Schools are getting the unique opportunity to settle up thanks to a formation of a rodeo team that will operate under the Union City Schools banner. Selected students will have the opportunity to compete in a variety of events, including barrels, pole bending, roping events, and other competitions in multiple events, according to school officials. Criteria for the student eligibility include being a member of a regional rodeo or equestrian association for the 2026-27 school year and having access to a horse for practice and events. Kristen Parks will serve as the sponsor and head coach of the club entry, and she'll be assisted by Minnie McClanahan and Parks' husband, Ron. As a reminder, for any and all news on Union City Schools, check out our website at tornadotouch.net. For Union City Schools, I'm Communications Director Mike Hutchins.
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0: The band Extreme with More Than Words on WENK. The greatest hits of all time, REO Speedwagon, and just a small little bit for your Thursday morning. Jeffrey Campbell, it's a shoe brand, has debuted some brand new barefoot shoes. They're barefoot heels, similarly to fancy high heels, but there are no straps on the top of your feet. On the bottom, there's a heel beneath your back of your foot. Then it drops down to nothing below your arch, leaving the ball of your foot touching the ground. So barefoot heels, just one of those new things that are out there. you wouldn't believe how much they cost. Yeah, Chanel has a version of them. $2,000.
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5: 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I'm Robin Francis, and this is Today in Music History. August the 27th, 1965. Elvis Presley and the Beatles met for the first time at Presley's Los Angeles mansion. In 1970, the movie Tomorrow, starring Olivia Newton-John, opened in theaters. The sci-fi musical was a flop, but it gave Newton-John notoriety for her career. In 1977, Jackson Browne recorded his show at the Meriwether Post Pavilion in Columbia, Maryland. He used the performances of Running on Empty and The Loadout Stay for his album, Running on Empty. In 1986, Tina Turner received her star on the Hollywood Walk of Fame. In 1988, Tracy Chapman had the number one album on the Billboard chart with her self-titled debut. In 1992, in other Fab Four news, John Lennon's original lyrics for the Beatles song A Day in the Life sold for $87,000 during an auction at Sotheby's in New York City. We lost Brian Epstein on this date in 1967. The manager of the Beatles and other bands was 32 at the time of his death. Those who were born on August 27th include Captain Daryl Dragon, one half of the duo Captain and Tennille, and Tony Kanal, bassist for No Doubt, all born on August 27th. This has been Today in Music History. I'm Robin Francis on WENK, the greatest hits of all time. Kenton area weather, sunny today with a high of 90 and a north wind at 5 to 10 in the afternoon. Clear tonight with a low 65, a wind out of the north at about 5, sunny on Friday with a high 88 and a northeast

0: Wind at 5 to 10. Clear football Friday night with a low of 62. Sunshine for Saturday with a high of 90. On Sunday, sunny with a high of 95.
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1: This is a Forever Communications news update. On Wednesday morning around 11:20, a suspected lightning strike ignited a fire at Lake Barkley State Resort Park, damaging a section of the main lodge currently undergoing massive renovations. No injuries were reported. According to park manager Ashley Joyner, the blaze was confined to the roof area of the windows on the water dining room. Preliminary evidence suggests lightning hit the eastern side of the dining room roof and leaked into the interior. A petition calling for Nashville International Airport to be renamed in honor of Dolly Parton has seen a surge of support following the country music icon's death earlier this week. The Change.org petition seeks to rename BNA as Dolly Parton International Airport. It has about 80,000 signatures as of Wednesday morning, including about 30,000 added after her death. The petition calls on the state leaders to rename the airport. No government action on a name change has been announced at the moment. Discovery Park of America will bring Genghis Khan Beyond the Empire, a major international exhibition, to West Tennessee, featuring more than 300 artifacts. The exhibition is set to open to the public on June 15th of 2027. Also featured will be dramatic full-scale environments, immersive projections, documentary films, interactive touchscreens, and role-playing experiences. The exhibition takes visitors beyond the familiar image of Genghis Khan as a feared conqueror to explore the man, the people, and the culture behind one of the most consequential empires in world history. The 95th annual Obion County Fair continues today with various agriculture shows and programs, including the Butterfly Encounter, Racing Pigs, the Youth Musical Fair Show has two performances tonight, along with live music at the Back Porch Stage and much more. Also today is Senior Citizens Day at the fair. The Obion County Fair will run through Saturday night. This has been a Forever Communications news update.
2: USA Radio News, I'm John Summers. Secretary of War Pete Hegseth upgraded the Valor Awards given to the Marines who guarded the entrance to the airport in Kabul, Afghanistan in 2021. Hegseth spoke at a ceremony Wednesday to honor the Marines.
3: Today we're here to look you in the eye and to deliver the recognition you earned 5 years ago.
2: A suicide bomber struck the Abbey Gate entrance and killed 13 U.S. service members, as well as 170 Afghans. This happened during the U.S. pullout of Afghanistan under then-President Biden. Earlier this year, the Pentagon determined several awards had been inappropriately downgraded and now accurately reflect the extreme risk these Marines knowingly accepted. Three U.S. Secret Service employees are on leave pending an investigation into potential misconduct. The agency confirmed the staffers include Chief of Communications Anthony Guglielmi and two other members of the Secret Service's Communications Office. They lost their security clearances and access to their work devices, but it's not clear why they were placed on leave or what the investigation includes. A federal court of appeals panel declined to toss an assault case against New Jersey Congresswoman LaMonica McIver, stemming from an incident at an ICE facility.
4: In May 2025, a group of Democrats, including McIver and Newark Mayor Ross Baraka, showed up to Delaney Hall demanding a tour as detainees were complaining of poor living conditions. That led to a scuffle with immigration agents where federal prosecutors claim McIver assaulted one of those agents as they were attempting to detain Baraka. The judges ruled that while touring the facility is within her legislative duties, interfering with the arrest of the mayor is illegal. McIver said she believes the court got this decision wrong. If convicted on the federal charges, she could face up to 17 years in prison. I'm Lizzie Radabali.
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0: WENK,

Fleetwood Mac from Rumors on WENK, the greatest hits of all time. We're getting into the 8 o'clock hour for a Thursday morning. I'm Robin Francis in with you with the one and only Grateful Dead featuring Jerry Garcia, A Touch of Grey.

0: Blues Image and Ride, Captain Ride on WENK, the greatest hits of all time. We're in the 8 o'clock hour for a Thursday morning. Some Genesis and Diana and the Supremes in just a few moments. Sunshine today with a high of about 90. North wind in the afternoon, 5 to 10 today. Clear tonight with a low of 65 and a north wind at 5. Sunshine tomorrow, Friday high 88. Football Friday night mostly clear with a low of about 62. And Saturday sunny, the high near 90.
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9: 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Froggy WENK and Jerry Ward Autoplex will be recognizing athletes from Lake, Obion, and Week.

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For more information, go to RadioNWTN.com.

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1: 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It's week two of the high school football season, and tonight, Halls will be at Tipton Rosemark. 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The kickoff from New Bern set for 7. Also on the Sports 731 Network Friday night, Camden Central will be at Huntingdon, Milan at South Gibson, Humboldt at Peabody, Giles County at Henry County, Lexington at Riverside, and McKenzie at Dresden. On Saturday, the Sports 731 Network will feature Arizona Compass Prep playing Westview at Graham Stadium on the campus of UT Martin. Other games on Friday night, Gibson County will be at O'Brien Central. South Fulton opens up the season at Fulton County. Dyersburg at Brighton. Christian County will be at Mayfield. Haywood at Covington. Ripley will be at Crockett County. Murray at Callaway County. Stewart County at Greenfield. Gleason at Hollow Rock Brewston Central. Graves County journeys to Paducah Tillman. Bluff City will be at Liberty. Millington and Munford. On Saturday night, St. Benedict will be at Lake County. Pro football tonight, preseason action from the NFL has Pittsburgh at Buffalo, New England at Cleveland, San Francisco at Vegas, and the Rams will be at the Chargers. Tennessee Titans' next game is Saturday night. They'll host the Chicago Bears at Nissan Stadium in Nashville with a kickoff set for 5 o'clock. The Tennessee Titans will be honoring former running back Chris Johnson at their home opener on September the 13th. The Titans are making 2,000 tickets available at $28 each, a tribute to Johnson, who wore number 28 while playing for the team. $5 of every ticket sold will be donated to the Vanderbilt ALS Research Center as Johnson continues his battle with ALS. The Titans will also induct Johnson into the franchise's Ring of Honor on the 13th. Wednesday in the majors, Orioles down the Cards 8-7, Arizona shutting out the Cubs 2-0, Reds over the Giants 10-9, Padres shutting out the Pirates 3-0, Yankees defeated the Astros 9-3, and the Brew Crew down the Mets 8-1. Cardinals end up their three-game series with the Baltimore Orioles today, 1-15 at Busch Stadium. Other games of interest in the majors have Houston at the Yankees, Milwaukee at the Mets, and the Dodgers at Atlanta. College football season begins tonight. Central Arkansas will be at UT Martin, Eastern Illinois at Murray State, and Gardner-Webb at Austin Peay. On Saturday, North Carolina will play TCU in Ireland. Also on Saturday, San Jose State at Southern California, NC State at Virginia, and Memphis at UNLV. Tennessee Volunteers will open the season with Furman on Saturday, September the 5th, with a kickoff set for 2:30 from Neyland Stadium. WENK will have the broadcast with a pregame at 12 noon on the Ball Radio Network. The Mike Keith Show begins on Monday night on WENK, airing Monday through Thursday, each night at 7 o'clock. The Union City High School girls volleyball team will host Gibson County today. Wednesday night in the WNBA, Golden State down Connecticut 89-64. Seattle over Toronto 90-78. Tonight's WNBA action is Golden State at New York and Washington at Phoenix. The Nashville Soccer Club welcomes Cincinnati FC to Gaiotas Park in the Music City Saturday night starting at 7:30. The PGA Tour is in Atlanta for the Tour Championship at the East Lake Golf Club. First round action is today. And the NASCAR Cup Series runs the Coke Zero Sugar 400 at the Daytona International Speedway Saturday night at 6:30. It'll be on NBC. I'm Robin Francis on the Sports 731 Network.
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0: The Wilson Sisters in Heart and What About Love on WENK, the greatest hits of all time. Linda Ronstadt and the Beatles coming up for you in just a little bit. We have football on Friday night as Union City heads to Dyer County on our sister station, Froggy 99.3, 6:30 between the Tornadoes and the Choctaws. That'll be coming up on Friday night. People complain about reckless drivers on their commute while driving like they're on the final lap of the Indy 500. AAA released a new study, says 79% of American drivers admit to speeding. I do. Some say I don't speed enough, but that's another story. 15% say they speed frequently. 30% are sometimes speeders. 34% are rare speeders. And 21% say they never, ever speed. Sounds like people were honest when they asked why they speed. 31% said to just get around slower drivers, 25% to reach their destination faster, and 21% said that they speed to avoid holding up traffic.
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Ronstadt and You're No Good on WENK, the greatest hits of all time. I'm Robin Francisen with you on your Thursday. Grabbing Chris Isaac and Wicked Game.

0: Lennon and the Beatles and rock and roll music on WENK, the greatest hits of all time. 9 o'clock hour coming up for you. Some Janet in just a few moments. And I think maybe time for some Credence on the way as well. Are you the kind of person who's sitting at your computer, maybe munching on some chips or some snacks? You might want to turn it over, shake it out. Microbiologists are saying that typing right there and eating, it may be more unhygienic than you think, especially if you're using your hands instead of a fork or a spoon. Then there's saliva from your fingers end up on the keyboard, mixes all in and creates a bacteria cafeteria, they say. Apparently, certain forms of bacteria can survive on keyboard surfaces for days. So you need to be careful, especially if you're sick or you're sharing a keyboard. But before you get all grossed out, fix it simple. Like I said, hand sanitizer, wet wipes, turn it over, turn the keyboard over, shake it just a little bit, and a lot of stuff will fall out.
1: Hi, everybody.
2: Hello!
0: All right, kiddos, time once again.
3: The natural wonders of the world are waiting for you.
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0: Find something a bit offbeat.
2: Well, I say bring it on.
0: Unusual.
4: That's a different thing altogether.
0: Maybe humorous.
1: Like smart, charming, witty.
0: But definitely weird.
5: Isn't it weird?
6: You're freaking me out.
5: Sounds good. What is it?
0: It's time for Robin's News of the Weird. A family in Fort Bend County, Texas, credits their pet goose with saving their barn after it caught fire. In the early morning hours of August the 4th, Bert Gerber was asleep on his couch when he was awakened by a series of loud honks, sounds the family hadn't heard before from their four-month-old goose named Goosey. Security camera footage showed that their barn was on fire, but Gerber stated that he just went outside to see what the noise was and saw fire in the barn. He used a water hose to put out the fire quickly, and none of the animals in the barn were injured.
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3: 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My sister is short, I'm tall. She has curly hair, mine is straight. She's a great cook and seamstress, not me. I love public speaking and she'd rather die. Even in the Bible, we can read about fascinating sibling pairs that were opposites in every way. These differences led to grief, wars, jealousy, and even murder. Let's dig into these stories and see how God used every situation to ultimately bring about His will. 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
4: Stinson area weather, sunny today with a high of 90 and a north wind at 5 to 10 in the afternoon. Clear tonight with a low 65, a wind out of the north at about 5. Sunny on Friday with a high 88 and a northeast wind at 5 to 10. Clear football Friday night with a low of 62. Sunshine for Saturday with a high of 90. On Sunday, sunny with a high of 95.
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Janet and Nasty on WENK, the greatest hits of all time. Miss Jackson, if you're nasty, in fact. Creedence, Clearwater Revival, getting us close to the 9 hour. Looking out my back door.

0: WENK Union City, the greatest hits of all time. 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
1: This is a Forever Communications news update. On Wednesday morning around 11:20, a suspected lightning strike ignited a fire at Lake Barkley State Resort Park, damaging a section of the main lodge currently undergoing massive renovations. No injuries were reported. According to park manager Ashley Joyner, the blaze was confined to the roof area of the windows on the water dining room. Preliminary evidence suggests lightning hit the eastern side of the dining room roof and leaked into the interior. A petition calling for Nashville International Airport to be renamed in honor of Dolly Parton has seen a surge of support following the country music icon's death earlier this week. The Change.org petition seeks to rename BNA as Dolly Parton International Airport. It has about 80,000 signatures as of Wednesday morning, including about 30,000 added after her death. The petition calls on the state leaders to rename the airport. No government action on a name change has been announced at the moment. Discovery Park of America will bring Genghis Khan Beyond the Empire, a major international exhibition, to West Tennessee, featuring more than 300 artifacts. The exhibition is set to open to the public on June 15th of 2027. Also featured will be dramatic full-scale environments, immersive projections, documentary films, interactive touchscreens, and role-playing experiences. The exhibition takes visitors beyond the familiar image of Genghis Khan as a feared conqueror to explore the man, the people, and the culture behind one of the most consequential empires in world history. The 95th annual Lyon County Fair continues today with various agriculture shows and programs, including the Butterfly Encounter, Racing Pigs, the Youth Musical Fair Show has two performances tonight, along with live music at the Back Porch Stage and much more. Also today is Senior Citizens Day at the fair. The Lyon County Fair will run through Saturday night. This has been a Forever Communications news update.
2: USA Radio News, I'm John Summers. Rescuers are scrambling to find survivors after devastating flash floods hit the Nepal-Tibet border Wednesday. Officials say at least 332 people are dead, around 1,000 missing, with the majority being foreign citizens, including at least 65 Americans. Nepal's disaster officials believe glacial collapse and debris flow was the cause of that flood. President Trump's headlining a fundraiser in Houston today for Texas State.

0: in Attorney General Ken Paxton's bid for the U.S. Senate. The Republicans locked in a tight race with Democratic State Representative James Tallarico. A coalition of Democratic-led states are suing to block President Trump's order limiting mail-in voting.
1: Shortly after that lawsuit was announced, a federal judge lifted a block on the executive order, allowing it to be implemented. The order directs agencies to compile a list of confirmed U.S. citizens eligible to vote in each state. The Postal Service would then oversee mail-in voting by establishing uniform standards. The White House says the order is about common-sense measures that protect the security of mail-in ballots. The lawsuit, though, calls the order unconstitutional. I'm Tammy Trujillo.
0: President Trump's not a fan of the Canadian government.
2: Trump spoke on the Glenn Beck program.
3: They are one of the worst countries in the world to deal with.
2: The president said they've been ripping us off for years, and it was finally time to do something about it. I'm Mark Mayfield.
0: The man who admitted to killing four University of Idaho students gets a chance in court to explain why he should be allowed to withdraw his guilty plea.
4: Brian Koberger says he was convinced to falsely confess to committing the murder. He says he was not aware of evidence that didn't get admitted into the trial. Prosecutors wanted the judge to dismiss Koberger's petition without a hearing. Judge Stephen Hipler will hold a status conference in June 2027, and then 2 weeks later, there will be an evidentiary hearing. I'm Brad Ford.
0: From America's News Network, USA Radio News.
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Billy Joel and the River of Dreams on WENK, the greatest hits of all time. I'm Robin Francis, and with you, Paul Rogers and Free, all right now.

0: Huey Lewis and the News, one of the biggest groups of the 80s, without a doubt. And it's unfortunate that we can't have Huey doing that oldie circuit and coming out and playing all the songs. Huey's basically deaf. He can't hear enough to be able to sing, to be able to, carry a tune. And unfortunately, it's limited what he's able to do in the band. You know, not able to play anymore. That's sort of sad. Madonna in just a moment. Paul Simon coming up too on WENK, the greatest hits of all time.
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0: After a tough loss in week one to JCS, the Union City Golden Tornadoes head to Dyer County to battle the Choctaws this Friday night. I'm Robin Francis, inviting you to join me and Eddie Suter for all of the exciting action of the Golden Tornadoes and the Choctaws. 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
0: This is the Sports 731 Network Sports Update. It's week two of the high school football season, and tonight, Halls will be at Tipton Rosemark. On Friday night, Union City journeys to Dyer County to take on the Choctaws. Froggy 99.3 and the Sports 731 Network's coverage begins with pregame at 6:30. The kickoff from Newbern set for 7. Also on the Sports 731 Network Friday night, Camden Central will be at Huntingdon, Milan at South Gibson, Humboldt at Peabody, Giles County at Henry County, Lexington at Riverside, and McKenzie at Dresden. On Saturday, the Sports 731 Network will feature Arizona Compass Prep playing Westview at Graham Stadium on the campus of UT Martin. Other games on Friday night, Gibson County will be at O'Brien Central. South Fulton opens up the season at Fulton County. Dyersburg at Brighton. Christian County will be at Mayfield. Haywood at Covington. Ripley will be at Crockett County. Murray at Callaway County. Stewart County at Greenfield. Gleason at Hollow Rock Brewston Central. Graves County journeys to Paducah Tillman. Bluff City will be at Liberty. Millington and Munford. On Saturday night, St. Benedict will be at Lake County. Pro football tonight, preseason action from the NFL has Pittsburgh at Buffalo, New England at Cleveland, San Francisco at Vegas, and the Rams will be at the Chargers. Tennessee Titans' next game is Saturday night. They'll host the Chicago Bears at Nissan Stadium in Nashville with a kickoff set for 5 o'clock. The Tennessee Titans will be honoring former running back Chris Johnson at their home opener on September the 13th. The Titans are making 2,000 tickets available at $28 each, a tribute to Johnson, who wore number 28 while playing for the team. $5 of every ticket sold will be donated to the Vanderbilt ALS Research Center as Johnson continues his battle with ALS. The Titans will also induct Johnson into the franchise's Ring of Honor on the 13th. Wednesday in the majors, Orioles down the Cards 8-7, Arizona shutting out the Cubs 2-0, Reds over the Giants 10-9, Padres shutting out the Pirates 3-0, Yankees defeated the Astros 9-3, and the Brew Crew down the Mets 8-1. Cardinals end up their three-game series with the Baltimore Orioles today, 1:15 at Busch Stadium. Other games of interest in the majors have Houston at the Yankees, Milwaukee at the Mets, and the Dodgers at Atlanta. College football season begins tonight. Central Arkansas will be at UT Martin, Eastern Illinois at Murray State, and Gardner-Webb at Austin Peay. On Saturday, North Carolina will play TCU in Ireland. Also on Saturday, San Jose State at Southern California, NC State at Virginia, and Memphis at UNLV. Tennessee Volunteers will open the season with Furman on Saturday, September the 5th, with a kickoff set for 2:30 from Neyland Stadium. WENK will have the broadcast with a pregame at 12 noon on the Ball Radio Network. The Mike Keith Show begins on Monday night on WENK, airing Monday through Thursday, each night at 7 o'clock. The Union City High School girls volleyball team will host Gibson County today. Wednesday night in the WNBA, Golden State down Connecticut 89-64. Seattle over Toronto 90-78. Tonight's WNBA action is Golden State at New York and Washington at Phoenix. The Nashville Soccer Club welcomes Cincinnati FC to Gaiotas Park in the Music City Saturday night starting at 7:30. The PGA Tour is in Atlanta for the Tour Championship at the East Lake Golf Club. First round action is today. And the NASCAR Cup Series runs the Coke Zero Sugar 400 at the Daytona International Speedway Saturday night at 6:30. It'll be on NBC. I'm Robin Francis on the Sports 731 Network. Kenton area weather, sunny today with a high of 90 and a north wind at 5 to 10 in the afternoon. Clear tonight with a low 65, a wind out of the north at about 5. Sunny on Friday with a high 88 and a northeast wind at 5 to 10. Clear football Friday night with a low of 62. Sunshine for Saturday with a high of 90. On Sunday, sunny with a high of 95.
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0: Paul Simon and Love Me Like a Rock on WENK. The greatest hits of all time. Rolling Stones coming up for you in just a small little bit. Blockbuster. Haven't heard that name in quite a while. But going back to 2000, in the year 2000, they made $800 million on late fees. Remember, you had either to rewind or get the movie back to them before being late. It accounted for 16% of their revenue. Meanwhile, Netflix was emerging as the alternative back then with DVDs and that kind of thing. So you were like, oh, and no late fees. And basically, the demise of Blockbuster.
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0: It's the Midnight Train to Georgia. Gladys and the Pips on WENK. The greatest hits of all time. Brothers Johnson in just a small little bit. And Bill Knight will be in to get us going through the midday at 10 o'clock.
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9: 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She has curly hair, mine is straight. She's a great cook and seamstress, not me. I love public speaking and she'd rather die. 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
0: I'm Robin Francis, and this is Today in Music History. August the 27th, 1965. Elvis Presley and the Beatles met for the first time at Presley's Los Angeles mansion. In 1970, the movie Tomorrow, starring Olivia Newton-John, opened in theaters. The sci-fi musical was a flop, but it gave Newton-John notoriety for her career. In 1977, Jackson Browne recorded his show at the Meriwether Post Pavilion in Columbia, Maryland. He used the performances of Running on Empty and The Loadout Stay for his album, Running on Empty. In 1986, Tina Turner received her star on the Hollywood Walk of Fame. In 1988, Tracy Chapman had the number one album on the Billboard chart with her self-titled debut. In 1992, in other Fab Four news, John Lennon's original lyrics for the Beatles song A Day in the Life sold for $87,000 during an auction at Sotheby's in New York City. We lost Brian Epstein on this date in 1967. The manager of the Beatles and other bands was 32 at the time of his death. Those who were born on August 27th include Captain Daryl Dragon, one half of the duo Captain and Tennille, and Tony Kanal, bassist for No Doubt, all born on August 27th. This has been Today in Music History. I'm Robin Francis on WENK, the greatest hits of all time. Stinson area weather, sunny today with a high of 90 and a north wind at 5 to 10 in the afternoon. Clear tonight with a low 65, a wind out of the north at about 5. Sunny on Friday with a high 88 and a northeast wind at 5 to 10. Clear football Friday night with a low of 62. Sunshine for Saturday with a high of 90. On Sunday, sunny with a high of 95.
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0: WENK Union City, the greatest hits of all time. 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
1: This is a Forever Communications news update. On Wednesday morning around 11:20, a suspected lightning strike ignited a fire at Lake Barkley State Resort Park, damaging a section of the main lodge currently undergoing massive renovations. No injuries were reported. According to park manager Ashley Joyner, the blaze was confined to the roof area of the windows on the water dining room. Preliminary evidence suggests lightning hit the eastern side of the dining room roof and leaked into the interior. A petition calling for Nashville International Airport to be renamed in honor of Dolly Parton has seen a surge of support following the country music icon's death earlier this week. The Change.org petition seeks to rename BNA as Dolly Parton International Airport. It has about 80,000 signatures as of Wednesday morning, including about 30,000 added after her death. The petition calls on the state leaders to rename the airport. No government action on a name change has been announced at the moment. Discovery Park of America will bring Genghis Khan Beyond the Empire, a major international exhibition, to West Tennessee, featuring more than 300 artifacts. The exhibition is set to open to the public on June 15th of 2027. Also featured will be dramatic full-scale environments, immersive projections, documentary films, interactive touchscreens, and role-playing experiences. The exhibition takes visitors beyond the familiar image of Genghis Khan as a feared conqueror to explore the man, the people, and the culture behind one of the most consequential empires in world history. The 95th annual Lyon County Fair continues today with various agriculture shows and programs, including the Butterfly Encounter, Racing Pigs. The Youth Musical Fair Show has two performances tonight, along with live music at the Back Porch Stage and much more. Also today is Senior Citizens Day at the fair. The Obion County Fair will run through Saturday night. This has been a Forever Communications news update.
2: USA Radio News, I'm John Summers. Rescuers are scrambling to find survivors after devastating flash floods hit the Nepal-Tibet border Wednesday. Officials say at least 332 people are dead, around 1,000 missing, with the majority being foreign citizens, including dozens of Americans. A federal judge cleared the way for President Trump's executive order targeting mail-in voting to take effect nationwide. Here's Chris Caraggio.
3: The order calls for lists of confirmed U.S. citizens eligible to vote and uniform Postal Service standards for mail-in voting.
2: The Justice Department asked the Supreme Court to take up a ban shutting down asylum claims at the U.S.-Mexico border. The DOJ accused lower courts of judicial interference. The justices will consider the request in a closed-door meeting when their new term begins in October. Trump signed a proclamation suspending entry for non-citizens who either cross the border outside a port of entry or at a port of entry without proper documentation. Russia confirmed a meeting took place with CIA Director John Ratcliffe in Moscow this week. The head of Russian foreign intelligence said they discussed sensitive matters falling within the authority of their respective intelligence services, and it was nothing unusual. Some media outlets here in the U.S. report Ratcliffe warned Russia not to attack any NATO member state. A small plane crash in Alaska left four people dead. It happened about 135 miles southwest of Anchorage. The Piper PA-24 was approaching the airport near the coastal town of Seldovia Wednesday afternoon when it crashed into the shallow water. The Lindsey Clancy triple murder trial in Massachusetts is nearing the end. Jurors are hearing closing arguments and legal instructions before deliberations begin. From America's News Network, USA Radio News.
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0: Rock me gently, rock me slowly, just rock me. I like to be rocked. In your arms, of course. It's Andy Kim, and this is Bill Knight. Glad to be here with you. Love you for listening. Day tripping. We got the Beatles on the way.
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4: 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Froggy WENK and Jerry Ward Autoplex will be recognizing athletes from Lake, Obion, and Weakley County Schools who exemplify hero characteristics. 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

0: Area weather, sunny today with a high of 90 and a north wind at 5 to 10 in the afternoon. Clear tonight with a low 65, a wind out of the north at about 5. Sunny on Friday with a high 88 and a northeast wind at 5 to 10. Clear football Friday night with a low of 62. Sunshine for Saturday with a high of 90. On Sunday, sunny with a high of 95.
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0: It's Betty. Betty White, his love theme, the Love Unlimited Orchestra. And this is Bill Knight hanging with you. We're going to the land of a thousand dances. So get your boogie shoes on. Coming up, Wilson Biggett.
1: 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One, two.

0: Taking a ride on that Ferris wheel. It's Blood, Sweat, and Tears, the spinning wheel, and this is Bill Knight spinning the tunes for you. That's what I'm doing. Giving up Johnny Nash.
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1: This is a Forever Communications news update. On Wednesday morning around 11:20, a suspected lightning strike ignited a fire at Lake Barkley State Resort Park, damaging a section of the main lodge currently undergoing massive renovations. No injuries were reported. According to park manager Ashley Joyner, the blaze was confined to the roof area of the windows on the water dining room. Preliminary evidence suggests lightning hit the eastern side of the dining room roof and leaked into the interior. A petition calling for Nashville International Airport to be renamed in honor of Dolly Parton has seen a surge of support following the country music icon's death earlier this week. The Change.org petition seeks to rename BNA

0: Dolly Parton International Airport. It has about 80,000 signatures as of Wednesday morning, including about 30,000 added after her death. The petition calls on the state leaders to rename the airport. No government action on a name change has been announced at the moment. Discovery Park of America will bring Genghis Khan Beyond the Empire, a major international exhibition, to West Tennessee, featuring more than 300 artifacts. The exhibition is set to open to the public on June 15th of 2027. Also featured will be dramatic full-scale environments, immersive projections, documentary films, interactive touchscreens, and role-playing experiences. The exhibition takes visitors beyond the familiar image of Genghis Khan as a feared conqueror to explore the man, the people, and the culture behind one of the most consequential empires in world history. The 95th annual Obion County Fair continues today with various agriculture shows and programs, including the Butterfly Encounter, Racing Pigs, the Youth Musical Fair Show has two performances tonight, along with live music at the Back Porch Stage and much more. Also today is Senior Citizens Day at the fair. The Obion County Fair will run through Saturday night. This has been a Forever Communications News Update.
1: USA Radio News, I'm John Summers. Russia confirmed a meeting took place with CIA Director John Ratcliffe in Moscow this week. The head of Russian foreign intelligence said they discussed sensitive matters falling within the authority of their respective intelligence services, and it was nothing unusual. Some media outlets here in the U.S. report Ratcliffe warned Russia not to attack any NATO member state. A federal court of appeals panel declined to toss an assault case against New Jersey Congresswoman LaMonica McIver, stemming from an incident at an ICE facility.
2: In May 2025, a group of Democrats, including McIver and Newark Mayor Ross Baraka, showed up to Delaney Hall demanding a tour as detainees were complaining of poor living conditions. That led to a scuffle with immigration agents where federal prosecutors claim McIver assaulted one of those agents as they were attempting to detain Baraka. The judges ruled that while touring the facility is within her legislative duties, interfering with the arrest of the mayor is illegal. If convicted on the federal charges, she could face up to 17 years in prison. I'm Lizzie Radabali.
1: Secretary of War Pete Hegseth upgraded the Valor Awards given to the Marines who guarded the entrance to the airport in Kabul, Afghanistan in 2021. Hegseth spoke at a ceremony Wednesday to honor the Marines.
3: Today we're here to look you in the eye and to deliver the recognition you earned 5 years ago.
1: A suicide bomber struck the Abbey Gate entrance and killed 13 U.S. service members, as well as 170 Afghans. This happened during the U.S. pullout of Afghanistan under then-President Biden. Rescuers are scrambling to find survivors after devastating flash floods hit the Nepal-Tibet border Wednesday. Officials say at least 332 people are dead, around 1,000 missing, with the majority being foreign citizens. From America's News Network, USA Radio News.
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5: 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The 30-year Treasury hit its highest level since 2007, nearly 20 years. And this isn't just an American story. Borrowing costs are moving higher in Europe and Japan as well. Washington stepped in and tried to push those rates back down, and it worked for about a day. And gold noticed, and gold is up roughly 10% this month. 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

0: talking about that sweet season. It's Carol King, and this is Bill Knight. Gonna take a look and see what I see in the want ads. On the way, we got Honeycomb.
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2: 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It's week two of the high school football season, and tonight, Halls will be at Tipton Rosemark. On Friday night, Union City journeys to Dyer County to take on the Choctaws. 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The kickoff from Newbern set for 7. Also on the Sports 731 Network Friday night, Camden Central will be at Huntingdon, Milan at South Gibson, Humboldt at Peabody, Giles County at Henry County, Lexington at Riverside, and McKenzie at Dresden. On Saturday, the Sports 731 Network will feature Arizona Compass Prep playing Westview at Graham Stadium on the campus of UT Martin. Other games on Friday night, Gibson County will be at O'Brien Central. South Fulton opens up the season at Fulton County. Dyersburg at Brighton. Christian County will be at Mayfield. Haywood at Covington. Ripley will be at Crockett County. Murray at Callaway County. Stewart County at Greenfield. Gleason at Hollow Rock Brewston Central. Graves County journeys to Paducah Tillman. Bluff City will be at Liberty. Millington and Munford. On Saturday night, St. Benedict will be at Lake County. Pro football tonight, preseason action from the NFL has Pittsburgh at Buffalo, New England at Cleveland, San Francisco at Vegas, and the Rams will be at the Chargers. Tennessee Titans' next game is Saturday night. They'll host the Chicago Bears at Nissan Stadium in Nashville with a kickoff set for 5 o'clock. The Tennessee Titans will be honoring former running back Chris Johnson at their home opener on September the 13th. The Titans are making 2,000 tickets available at $28 each, a tribute to Johnson, who wore number 28 while playing for the team. $5 of every ticket sold will be donated to the Vanderbilt ALS Research Center as Johnson continues his battle with ALS. The Titans will also induct Johnson into the franchise's Ring of Honor on the 13th. Wednesday in the majors, Orioles down the Cards 8-7, Arizona shutting out the Cubs 2-0, Reds over the Giants 10-9, Padres shutting out the Pirates 3-0, Yankees defeated the Astros 9-3, and the Brew Crew down the Mets 8-1. Cardinals end up their three-game series with the Baltimore Orioles today 1-15 at Busch Stadium. Other games of interest in the majors have Houston at the Yankees, Milwaukee at the Mets, and the Dodgers at Atlanta. College football season begins tonight. Central Arkansas will be at UT Martin, Eastern Illinois and Murray State, and Gardner-Webb at Austin Peay. On Saturday, North Carolina will play TCU in Ireland. Also on Saturday,

0: Saturday. San Jose State at Southern California, NC State at Virginia, and Memphis at UNLV. Tennessee Volunteers will open the season with Furman on Saturday, September the 5th. With a kickoff set for 2:30 from Neyland Stadium, WENK will have the broadcast with a pregame at 12 noon on the Ball Radio Network. The Mike Keith Show begins on Monday night on WENK, airing Monday through Thursday, each night at 7 o'clock. The Union City High School girls volleyball team will host Gibson County today. Wednesday night in the WNBA, Golden State down Connecticut 89-64. Seattle over Toronto 90-78. Tonight's WNBA action is Golden State at New York and Washington at Phoenix. The Nashville Soccer Club welcomes Cincinnati FC to Gyotis Park in the Music City Saturday night starting at 7:30. The PGA Tour is in Atlanta for the Tour Championship at the East Lake Golf Club. First round action is today. And the NASCAR Cup Series runs the Coke Zero Sugar 400 at the Daytona International Speedway Saturday night at 6:30. It'll be on NBC. I'm Robin Francis on the Sports 731 Network. Denton area weather, sunny today with a high of 90 and a north wind at 5 to 10 in the afternoon. Clear tonight with a low 65, a wind out of the north at about 5. Sunny on Friday with a high 88 and a northeast wind at 5 to 10. Clear football Friday night with a low of 62. Sunshine for Saturday with a high of 90. On Sunday, sunny with a high of 95.
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0: Calling out your neighbors, baby. I'll be around. I'll be here for you. Just look and see. Those are the Spinners. This is Bill Dank. Glad to be here with you. Love you for listening today. Coming up, Smokey Robinson and the Miracles.
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3: 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She has curly hair, mine is straight. She's a great cook and seamstress, not me. I love public speaking and she'd rather die. Even in the Bible, we can read about fascinating sibling pairs that were opposites in every way. These differences led to grief, wars, jealousy, and even murder. Let's dig into these stories and see how God used every situation to ultimately bring about His will. 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
1: This is a Forever Communications News Update. On Wednesday morning around 11:20, a suspected lightning strike ignited a fire at Lake Barkley State Resort Park, damaging a section of the main lodge currently undergoing massive renovations. No injuries were reported. According to park manager Ashley Joyner, the blaze was confined to the roof area of the windows on the water dining room. Preliminary evidence suggests lightning hit the eastern side of the dining room roof and leaked into the interior. A petition calling for Nashville International Airport to be renamed in honor of Dolly Parton has seen a surge of support following the country music icon's death earlier this week. The Change.org petition seeks to rename BNA as Dolly Parton International Airport. It has about 80,000 signatures as of Wednesday morning, including about 30,000 added after her death. The petition calls on the state leaders to rename the airport. No government action on a name change has been announced at the moment. Discovery Park of America will bring Genghis Khan Beyond the Empire, a major international exhibition, to West Tennessee, featuring more than 300 artifacts. The exhibition is set to open to the public on June 15th of 2027. Also featured will be dramatic full-scale environments, immersive projections, documentary films, interactive touchscreens, and role-playing experiences. The exhibition takes visitors beyond the familiar image of Genghis Khan as a feared conqueror to explore the man, the people, and the culture behind one of the most consequential empires in world history. The 95th annual Obion County Fair continues today with various agriculture shows and programs, including the Butterfly Encounter, Racing Pigs, the Youth Musical Fair Show has two performances tonight, along with live music at the Back Porch Stage and much more. Also today is Senior Citizens Day at the fair. The Obion County Fair will run through Saturday night. This has been a Forever Communications News Update.
2: 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South Florida-based Global Empowerment Mission is deploying disaster teams to Nepal following a devastating glacial collapse along the Tibet border.
3: The flash floods have killed at least 300 people and left over 1,300 missing. This emergency deployment runs parallel to GEM's ongoing critical relief operations, providing food, medicine, and clean water infrastructure to vulnerable families and refugees facing severe humanitarian crises across Venezuela and Colombia. Global Empowerment Mission is actively accepting tax-deductible monetary donations to fund their emergency response. Natalie Rodriguez, Miami.
2: A legal fight over custody of a baby with a rare heart defect born via surrogate continues after a Dallas judge extended a temporary restraining order for another 2 weeks. Tammy Trujillo reports.
4: Anti-abortion groups and Republican officials have taken up the case to rally behind the surrogate, who fled to Texas to give birth in a state with a near-complete abortion ban. The baby's parents say the baby boy is loved and wanted by them and say any other claim is false. The hearing included emotional testimony from the baby's mother, who said she and her husband are taking every medical step possible to save the child. The surrogate, McKenna West, admitted in court to withholding medical records.
2: Dolly Parton's old California retreat is for sale after her recent passing at age 80.
5: Working 9 to 5, what a way to make a living, barely getting by.
6: Parton owned a modest home in the town of Solvang from 2004 to 2014, and it's now listed for $2 million. The house blends in with the neighborhood, but Parton reportedly went to extraordinary lengths to keep her visits private. Special windows and a private entrance help Parton avoid attention. A small room for wigs still exists in the garage. Above the door is a stained glass window, reading Dolly with her signature butterfly. I'm Mark Mayfield.
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0: 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It's Rod Stewart. This is Bill Nye coming up the airplane with somebody to love.
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2: Area athletes work hard all year to perform their best. In recognition of their hard work, the Jim Cauley High School Hero Athlete Program will return for a seventh year. 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Froggy WENK and Jerry Ward Autoplex will be recognizing athletes from Lake, Obion, and Weakley County schools who exemplify hero characteristics. Thank you to Jerry Ward Autoplex, the Cauley and Keithley families for allowing us to honor Jim. For more information, go to RadioNWTN.com.
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1: Happy Thursday, everybody, from Union City Schools, where excellence is our commitment and our heritage. Union City High School is gearing up for its annual College and Career Fair, which will be held Friday, September the 11th. A collection of vendors that will include representatives from a number of local and area universities, along with recruiters from a number of businesses and workplaces, will be in attendance at the event. Each grade at the high school will have specific times to explore future opportunities in the event that is scheduled to begin at 12:15 and run until 2:15 that afternoon. For more information, vendors may contact Union City High School Career Counselor Lisa Carson at 731-885-2373. Students at Union City Middle and High Schools are getting the unique opportunity to saddle up thanks to a formation of a rodeo team that will operate under the Union City Schools banner. Selected students will have the opportunity to compete in a variety of events, including barrels, pole bending, roping events, and other competitions in multiple events, according to school officials. Criteria for the student eligibility include being a member of a regional rodeo or equestrian association for the 2026-27 school year and having access to a horse for practice and events. Kristen Parks will serve as the sponsor and head coach of the club entry, and she'll be assisted by Minnie McClanahan and Parks' husband, Ron. As a reminder, for any and all news on Union City Schools, check out our website at tornadotouch.net. For Union City Schools, I'm Communications Director Mike Hutchins.
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4: Kenton area weather, mostly sunny this afternoon with a high of 90 and a northeast wind at 5 to 10. Clear tonight with a low 65, a wind out of the north at about 5. Sunny on Friday with a high 88 and a northeast wind at 5 to 10. Clear football Friday night with a low of 62. Sunshine for Saturday with a high of 90. On Sunday, sunny with a high of 95.
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0: Another one of those somebody did somebody wrong songs. Well, there's a lot to choose from, that's for sure. BJ Thomas, and this is Bill Dine. Coming up, Billy Preston.
1: I'm Kara Hart with the Delta Report on Brownfield. Construction's underway on what's expected to be the world's largest low-carbon ammonia plant in Louisiana. CF Industries CEO Chris Bone says the new $3.7 billion Blue Point project will provide reliable domestic nitrogen fertilizer supplies for American farmers, and it's only the beginning.
2: Blue Point is built with the shared infrastructure to support multiple future world-scale nitrogen plants.
1: At a groundbreaking ceremony on Wednesday, Ag Secretary Brooke Rollins said this was a top priority for the Trump administration to make fertilizer more affordable and available.
3: Both today, with some short-term steps we're taking, but most importantly for the long term.
1: Rollins said the permitting process was expedited to 45 days, and once the plant is operational, it will have an impact.
3: Blue Point will produce 1.4 million metric tons of low-carbon ammonia.
1: The plant is expected to be operational in 2029. A California cattle feeder says the reopening of the border to live cattle imports from Mexico is a welcome first step. Brownfield's Megan Grebner reports.
4: Mike Sulpizio with Superior Cattle Company says while shipments have resumed, it will take time for import volumes to recover.
5: The original protocol, when the border opened for a minute a year ago and then was closed within a few days, all the ports had to do less headcount and they had to spread the cattle out. Right now, I don't see the ports getting back to the original headcount. For example, Douglas was about 2,500 a day.
4: He tells Brownfield the shutdown has impacted business operations on both sides of the border.
5: This has hurt them a lot. They've had to sell to different feed yards in Mexico. They'll have a price, and then because the cattle are so backed up in Mexico, whoever agreed to the price would call and say, well, we're going to give you another price.
4: Daily import volumes are expected to increase gradually, but Sulpizio says he's not sure the U.S. will ever get back to the 1.2 million head imported prior to the border restrictions being put in place. I'm Megan Grebner for Brownfield.
1: Thanks, Megan. USDA's Undersecretary for Trade and Foreign Ag Affairs says soybean sales to China remain an important part of the U.S. export outlook. Luke Lindbergh says China met its 12 million metric ton commitment that was made last fall. In addition to soybeans, China also agreed to buy $17 billion in other ag products. However, Lindbergh tells Brownfield,
6: we're seeing them start to buy more, but we'd like to see them move a little more quickly.
1: U.S. soybean prices have been competitive against Brazil, which has also helped boost business. Broiler hatchery numbers were mixed on the week while maintaining a faster than last year trend. USDA says 252 million broiler type eggs were set into incubators, an increase of 1.5 million from a week ago following a moderation in weather in some areas and just above a year ago due to higher number of laying hens. Cotton and rice closed higher. I'm Kara Hart with the Delta Report on Brownfield.
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0: Fam don't know how to read time. Hold that line. Toto. This is Bill Nye. Glad to be here with you and love you for listening. Stick around. We got more good stuff on the way. We're going to take it easy next in Winslow, Arizona. And we're going to go there to see the crater with the Eagles coming up next.
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1: This is a Forever Communications news update. On Wednesday morning around 11:20, a suspected lightning strike ignited a fire at Lake Barkley State Resort Park, damaging a section of the main lodge currently undergoing massive renovations. No injuries were reported. According to park manager Ashley Joyner, the blaze was confined to the roof area of the windows on the water dining room. Preliminary evidence suggests lightning hit the eastern side of the dining room roof and leaked into the interior. A petition calling for Nashville International Airport to be renamed in honor of Dolly Parton has seen a surge of support following the country music icon's death earlier this week. The Change.org petition seeks to rename BNA as Dolly Parton International Airport. It has about 80,000 signatures as of Wednesday morning, including about 30,000.

0: 1,000 added after her death. The petition calls on the state leaders to rename the airport. No government action on a name change has been announced at the moment. Discovery Park of America will bring Genghis Khan Beyond the Empire, a major international exhibition, to West Tennessee, featuring more than 300 artifacts. The exhibition is set to open to the public on June 15th of 2027. Also featured will be dramatic full-scale environments, immersive projections, documentary films, interactive touchscreens, and role-playing experiences. The exhibition takes visitors beyond the familiar image of Genghis Khan as a feared conqueror to explore the man, the people, and the culture behind one of the most consequential empires in world history. The 95th annual Obion County Fair continues today with various agriculture shows and programs, including the Butterfly Encounter, Racing Pigs, the Youth Musical Fair Show has two performances tonight, along with live music at the Back Porch Stage and much more. Also today is Senior Citizens Day at the fair. The Obion County Fair will run through Saturday night. This has been a Forever Communications News Update.
1: USA Radio News, I'm Ron Warner. A suspect has been arrested in Las Vegas, accused of defacing political signs featuring California Governor Gavin Newsom and Nevada gubernatorial candidate Aaron Ford. Tammy Trujillo has details.
2: Las Vegas Metro Police say 73-year-old David Smith was arrested Monday and booked on suspicion of felony graffiti or property damage. KNTV reports the investigation began August 3rd after several political signs were defaced, including one where a swastika was drawn over Newsom's face on a sign featuring Newsom endorsing Ford, who's a Democrat. Veteran Nevada PAC, a Republican Political Action Committee, paid for the signs and says they'll repair them, adding those messages have no place in public debate.
1: A third person is in custody for the 2024 murder of a mail carrier on Chicago's South Side. Perry Williams has more.
3: Lindell D. Young has been charged in the shooting death of Octavia Redmond. Postal union leader Elise Foster reacted to the arrest.
4: We've been fighting this battle for so long, trying to get justice for her and for all of the carriers that's out there working with no protection. I think it'll be something that we can have closure for her family and for her postal family.
3: A judge ordered DeYoung, who's accused of being the mastermind behind the deadly shooting, to remain behind bars pending his trial. He's expected back in court on September 17th.
1: The future of sharing a job site with a robot is taking shape in Texas.
2: The National Science Foundation says the University of Texas at Austin will lead a $30 million National Robotics Center. Researchers will study how machines can adjust to real human movements in hospitals, workplaces, homes, and public spaces. The Texas hub is part of a wider $90 million federal science investment, creating three new research centers. Engineers say the goal is making smart tools genuinely helpful so humans and robots can work safely side by side. I'm Tammy Trujillo.
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0: Reeling in the years with Steely Dan. Bill Nye reeling in the hits. That's what I'm doing. Dancing Queen, we got her. ABBA coming up next.
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1: After a tough loss in week one to JCS, the Union City Golden Tornadoes head to Dyer County to battle the Choctaws this Friday night. 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
0: Kenton area weather, mostly sunny this afternoon with a high of 90 and a northeast wind at 5 to 10. Clear tonight with a low 65, a wind out of the north at about 5. Sunny on Friday with a high 88 and a northeast wind at 5 to 10. Clear football Friday night with a low of 62. Sunshine for Saturday with a high of 90. On Sunday, sunny with a high of 95.
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0: How deep is it? How deep is your love? Those are the Bee Gees. This is Bill Knight wanting to know, speaking of love, when's it my turn? Linda Ronstadt on the way.
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0: Better to be on the run than, well, never mind. Paul McCartney and Wings, and this is Bill Nye coming up. It's BTO. They're here to take care of biz for us next.
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1: This is a Forever Communications news update. On Wednesday morning around 11:20, a suspected lightning strike ignited a fire at Lake Barkley State Resort Park, damaging a section of the main lodge currently undergoing massive renovations. No injuries were reported. According to park manager Ashley Joyner, the blaze was confined to the roof area of the windows on the water dining room. Preliminary evidence suggests lightning hit the eastern side of the dining room roof and leaked into the interior. A petition calling for Nashville International Airport to be renamed in honor of Dolly Parton has seen a surge of support following the country music icon's death earlier this week. The Change.org petition seeks to rename BNA as Dolly Parton International Airport. It has about 80,000 signatures as of Wednesday morning, including about 30,000 added after her death. The petition calls on the state leaders to rename the airport. No government action on a name change has been announced at the moment. Discovery Park of America will bring Genghis Khan Beyond the Empire, a major international exhibition, to West Tennessee, featuring more than 300 artifacts. The exhibition is set to open to the public on June 15th of 2027. Also featured will be dramatic full-scale environments, immersive projections, documentary films, interactive touchscreens, and role-playing experiences. The exhibition takes visitors beyond the familiar image of Genghis Khan as a feared conqueror to explore the man, the people, and the culture behind one of the most consequential empires in world history. The 95th annual Obion County Fair continues today with various agriculture shows and programs, including the Butterfly Encounter, Racing Pigs, the Youth Musical Fair Show has two performances tonight, along with live music at the Back Porch Stage and much more. Also today is Senior Citizens Day at the fair. The Obion County Fair will run through Saturday night. This has been a Forever Communications news update.
2: USA Radio News, I'm Ron Warner. A judge is intervening in the fight between Texas and Minnesota over the extradition of an ICE officer accused of wounding an illegal immigrant earlier this year in Minneapolis.
3: Minnesota had sued Texas Governor Greg Abbott to force the extradition of ICE officer Christian Castro, who's formally charged in Minneapolis with assault and falsely reporting a crime. On Wednesday, a Texas federal judge shot down Minnesota's request, clearing the way for Castro to be released from a jail in Texas. Governor Abbott had previously said he's not going to extradite Castro until Minnesota repays millions of federal dollars lost to fraud in the state. I'm Scott Carr.
2: A new pill has been approved that nearly doubles the survival rates of patients dealing with pancreatic cancer.
4: The FDA on Wednesday approved a new pill from Revolution Medicine called RasenQ, which is taken once daily and inhibits a form of protein that makes tumors grow. The FDA says the pill is a treatment option for patients with advanced pancreatic cancer, which is one of the most deadly forms of cancer. In a late-stage clinical trial, patients who took the pill on average lived twice as long as those who got chemotherapy. The company that makes the pill says out-of-pocket costs for RasenQ will be about $40,000 a month. I'm Mark Mayfield. In
2: Tennessee mountain. Thousands of fans are flocking to the Dollywood theme park in eastern Tennessee to pay their final respects to the late Dolly Parton. Parton died unexpectedly on Tuesday, leaving her millions of fans devastated. On Wednesday, fans drove from around the country to the 160-acre theme park to pay tribute to Parton and leave flowers and mementos at a memorial wall outside the park. Dollywood is the largest employer in the Appalachian County where Parton grew up and employs about 4,000 people. From America's News Network, USA Radio News.
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Although this song became the Spanky and Our Gang's biggest hit, reaching number 9 on the Billboard Hot 100 in the U.S., it actually did better in Canada. It reached number 7 on their charts.

0: The Jackson 5, and I want you back. Good afternoon. It's time for our calendar countdown. We've got 11 days until Labor Day, 17 days until National Grandparents Day, and 26 days until the first day of fall. The Righteous Brothers and much more coming up.
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5: 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Froggy WENK and Jerry Ward Autoplex will be recognizing athletes from Lake, Obion, and Weakley County schools who exemplify hero characteristics. 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
6: Kenton area weather, mostly sunny this afternoon with a high of 90 and a northeast wind at 5 to 10. Clear tonight with a low 65, a wind out of the north at about 5. Sunny on Friday with a high 88 and a northeast wind at 5 to 10. Clear football Friday night with a low of 62. Sunshine for Saturday with a high of 90. On Sunday, sunny with a high of 95.
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Dionne Warwick and Do You Know the Way to San Jose. Let's see who's celebrating birthdays today. Actor, singer, and 50s teen idol Tommy Sands is 89. Another teen idol in the late 1950s, early 60s, Tuesday Weld, is 83. Barbara Bach is

0: 79. Guitarist Alex Lifeson of Rush is 73. Actor Peter Stormare, he was in Fargo and The Big Lebowski, is 73. Country singer Colt Ford is 57. Aaron Paul, he was in Breaking Bad, he is 47. And born on this day in 1908, the 38th President of the United States, Lyndon B. Johnson. If today is your day, on behalf of all of us here, we wish you a very happy birthday.
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0: The Rascals and how can I be sure? Good afternoon. Today is August 27th. Let's go back in time and see what happened on this day in history. In 1964, Walt Disney's musical film Mary Poppins, directed by Robert Stevenson and starring Julie Andrews and Dick Van Dyke, with songs by Richard and Robert Sherman, premieres at Grauman's Chinese Theater in Los Angeles. It went on to win 5 Academy Awards. That happened on this day, 62 years ago.
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1: This is a Forever Communications news update. On Wednesday morning around 11:20, a suspected lightning strike ignited a fire at Lake Barkley State Resort Park, damaging a section of the main lodge currently undergoing massive renovations. No injuries were reported. According to park manager Ashley Joyner, the blaze was confined to the roof area of the windows on the water dining room. Preliminary evidence suggests lightning hit the eastern side of the dining room roof and leaked into the interior. A petition calling for Nashville International Airport to be renamed in honor of Dolly Parton has seen a surge of support following the country music icon's death earlier this week. The Change.org petition seeks to rename BNA as Dolly Parton International Airport. It has about 80,000 signatures as of Wednesday morning, including about 30,000 added after her death. The petition calls on the state leaders to rename the airport. No government action on a name change has been announced at the moment. Discovery Park of America will bring Genghis Khan Beyond the Empire, a major international exhibition, to West Tennessee, featuring more than 300 artifacts. The exhibition is set to open to the public on June 15th of 2027. Also featured will be dramatic full-scale environments, immersive projections, documentary films, interactive touchscreens, and role-playing experiences. The exhibition takes visitors beyond the familiar image of Genghis Khan as a feared conqueror to explore the man, the people, and the culture behind one of the most consequential empires in world history. The 95th annual Lyon County Fair continues today with various agriculture shows and programs, including the Butterfly Encounter, Racing Pigs. The Youth Musical Fair Show has two performances tonight, along with live music at the Back Porch Stage and much more. Also today is Senior Citizens Day at the fair. The Lyon County Fair will run through Saturday night. This has been a Forever Communications news update.
2: USA Radio News, I'm Ron Warner. Officials are urging people who are not vaccinated against measles to do so following two measles deaths in Pennsylvania. Matt Ferrari, a professor of biology at Penn State, says getting vaccinated is the simple solution to keeping the disease from spreading.
3: As soon as the number of unvaccinated people rise to a high enough level, again, it's like putting fuel on a fire, and eventually, you know, a match is going to cause a large blaze, and that's what we're seeing in the U.S. right now.
2: Pennsylvania's Department of Health confirms both measles cases were in unvaccinated people. CDC data shows there has been a huge rise in the number of measles cases in the U.S. this year and last year. There's around 2,800 measles cases so far this year. There were 285 cases in 2024. President Trump has signed a beef proclamation that is not popular with some U.S. ranchers.
4: The proclamation signed Wednesday will remove tariffs from 300,000 tons of imported beef over the next 90 days, with the goal of lowering ground beef prices. Trump first announced the plan on Friday. It said countries supplying the beef would sell it at 25% below current market prices. U.S. cattle groups are against the plan and say Trump's announcement has

Eleanor appeared on the 1968 album The Turtles Present the Battle of the Bands, an unusual concept album where the group pretended to be several completely different bands. You got it.

0: Elton John and Daniel. Good afternoon. Let's see what's on the calendar tomorrow. Well, this one's fun. Crackers over the keyboard day. Pretty specific there. I guess any food item would work, but crackers are good. Tomorrow's also National Bow Tie Day. There's a fashion statement. And another computer-related event. Tomorrow is Race Your Mouse Around the Icons Day. We all do. I did it before I even started talking. I just like to circle my mouse around the icons on my desktop. Tomorrow's going to be another great day.
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0: 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Kenton area weather, mostly sunny this afternoon with a high of 90 and a northeast wind at 5 to 10. Clear tonight with a low 65, a wind out of the north at about 5. Sunny on Friday with a high 88 and a northeast wind at 5 to 10. Clear football Friday night with a low of 62. Sunshine for Saturday with a high of 90. On Sunday, sunny with a high of 95.
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0: Andrea True and more. Today is August 27th. Let's go back in time and see what happened on this day in music.
1: You made me cry.
0: In 1955, Fats Domino's Ain't That a Shame reached number 10 on the U.S. pop chart and became one of the first R&B songs to break into the top 10. Just 3 weeks later, Pat Boone's version went all the way to number one. But over time, Fats Domino's original became the better-known recording, helping to introduce his New Orleans R&B sound to a much larger audience. Fats Domino releases his top 10 hit, Ain't That a Shame, on this day, 71 years ago.

0: Sorghum Solutions. Hello, everyone. I'm Mark Dorenkamp with Managing for Profit on Brownfield. Monty Christian with Texas Tech University says he expects U.S. sorghum acreage to grow as more farmers see its benefits. He tells Brownfield sorghum is a great rotational crop, shows promise in dairy rations, and has established markets like China. More after this on Brownfield.
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2: Texas Tech University Executive Director of Marketing Strategies in the Research and Development Department, Monty Christian, says sorghum is a well-known crop.
3: But sometimes they don't know where to go to get information. I usually point people to the United Checkoff program here in Lubbock. They sponsor the, you know, the U.S. program. They have a lot of places. Where do you source sorghum? How do I grow sorghum today? What are the new technologies in sorghum? So I like to tell people it's a crop that's well known, but you might be surprised what you find out today.
2: Of course, what drives a lot of cropping decisions, the markets to sell into. Where are the markets strongest for sorghum in the U.S. right now, and how has that influenced farmer decisions?
3: Yeah, growers are always looking for a market opportunity. They have a bottom line to meet. China certainly is one of the biggest importers. Mexico takes some sorghum as well. Some of the state organizations in Kansas or Texas, they help their producers find export markets. And of course, again, the national sorghum producers and United Checkout programs also work very diligently for their grower producers to find export markets.
2: Monty, what can you tell me about the agronomics of growing sorghum? You know, a lot of talk about input prices right now and how much it costs to, say, grow a corn crop. When you look at sorghum and the opportunities there, is it input intensive? Are there some advantages compared to other crops?
3: Yeah, it's a great question. With any crop, you always have to plan to manage well. You either plan to have a success, and I've always found in about 40 years of being in the agronomics, you know, if you plan for mediocre, you get mediocrity. So people start to look at sorghum because, one, seed prices are generally much cheaper. Sorghum does not have the GMO technology that corn, soybeans, or cotton has, so your seed price is less. Given that, though, you still need to pay attention to your herbicides and make sure you've got a good weed management program. And then you can watch the, it's a great rotation crop. You know, if you've been monocropping for a long time, sorghum's particularly great with cotton, but also some of the other crops, soybeans, and even corn rotations. So, it does tend to have a lower upfront input cost, which has been attractive in this era of high fertilizer prices, high input prices. So sorghum's gotten a lot of attention for that reason.
2: That's Monty Christian with Texas Tech University. I'm Mark Dorenkamp with Managing for Profit on Brownfield.
4: The Global Crop Intelligence lead at Earth Daily says more farmers are using precision ag technology to make better crop management decisions. Nick Ortman says satellite imagery is helping producers monitor crop development throughout the season.
5: We're monitoring through remote sensing with weather and vegetation data, monitoring the whole globe, all crops, all major crops, all major production regions, and sort of, you know, much like the USDA puts out their monthly, you know, WASD reports with their production forecasts for everywhere. We do a weekly version of that ourselves. Watching all around the world and all different crops and coming up with our own forecasts. We have pretty good data coverage when it comes from the weather side of things. There's a lot of great weather providers. From Earth Daily's side, you know, remote sensing has been a wonderful tool that's been in agriculture for a really long time. We're really excited about having that sort of high quality uniform data set that comes by every day moving forward. And that's gonna lead to a lot of potential for development and improvement on these models and forecasting.
4: He tells Brownfield using historical data can also help farmers identify what could be limiting yield potential.
5: We're ingesting the weather data, but from all the trends we're seeing in the current weather, we're trying to take a look and see, okay, based on this, last time we experienced weather like this, what was the outcome, right? And when based on these type of historical trends, which areas might be at the most risk for a difficult production as a result of the El Nino, and trying to really understand, okay, this year looks a lot like X previous year, and understanding, okay, well, what were conditions like during that season? And how do we want to, or what would we wish we had done when we had those conditions in the past, to try and use that to guide yourself and

0: It's easy to think you know something, but when you look at the actual data to truly prove that, okay, yes, this year is just like X previous year, it's very helpful for decision making.
1: Ortman says additional improvements in satellite technology are needed to provide farmers with more accurate crop monitoring forecasts in the future. Earth Daily monitors crop production around the world and uses weather data to generate field forecasts and track developing conditions. I'm Erin Anderson, and this is Managing for Profit on Brownfield.
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0: the Eagles and Lion Eyes. Good afternoon. It's time for Money News. The Mega Millions drawing on Tuesday did not produce a winner. So the estimated jackpot is now up to $145 million, with the cash out rising to $61,900,000. Go find your lucky numbers, because the next drawing is tomorrow night. Your odds of winning improve when you try, and somebody's going to win. 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
1: This is a Forever Communications news update. On Wednesday morning around 11:20, a suspected lightning strike ignited a fire at Lake Barkley State Resort Park, damaging a section of the main lodge currently undergoing massive renovations. No injuries were reported. According to park manager Ashley Joyner, the blaze was confined to the roof area of the windows on the water dining room. Preliminary evidence suggests lightning hit the eastern side of the dining room roof and leaked into the interior. A petition calling for Nashville International Airport to be renamed in honor of Dolly Parton has seen a surge of support following the country music icon's death earlier this week. The Change.org petition seeks to rename BNA as Dolly Parton International Airport. It has about 80,000 signatures as of Wednesday morning, including about 30,000 added after her death. The petition calls on the state leaders to rename the airport. No government action on a name change has been announced at the moment. Discovery Park of America will bring Genghis Khan Beyond the Empire, a major international exhibition, to West Tennessee, featuring more than 300 artifacts. The exhibition is set to open to the public on June 15th of 2027. Also featured will be dramatic full-scale environments, immersive projections, documentary films, interactive touchscreens, and role-playing experiences. The exhibition takes visitors beyond the familiar image of Genghis Khan as a feared conqueror to explore the man, the people, and the culture behind one of the most consequential empires in world history. The 95th annual Obion County Fair continues today with various agriculture shows and programs, including the Butterfly Encounter, Racing Pigs, the Youth Musical Fair Show has two performances tonight, along with live music at the Back Porch Stage and much more. Also today is Senior Citizens Day at the fair. The Obion County Fair will run through Saturday night. This has been a Forever Communications news update.
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3: The future of sharing a job site with a robot is taking shape in Texas.
4: The National Science Foundation says the University of Texas at Austin will lead a $30 million National Robotics Center. Researchers will study how machines can adjust to real human movements in hospitals, workplaces, homes, and public spaces. The Texas hub is part of a wider $90 million federal science investment, creating three new research centers. Engineers say the goal is making smart tools genuinely helpful so humans and robots can work safely side by side. I'm Tammy Trujillo.
5: It's been an honor serving with you all. Autobots, roll out!
3: Peter Cullen, the iconic voice behind Optimus Prime in numerous Transformers shows and films, has passed away. His agent said Cullen died peacefully in his Los Angeles home on Wednesday, surrounded by his family. Cullen began voicing Optimus Prime in 1984 and continued through 2023's Rise of the Beasts. He also voiced Eeyore in various Winnie the Pooh projects, as well as King Kong in the 1976 remake and Car in Knight Rider. The Canadian actor got his early career start on the Smothers Brothers Comedy Hour and the Sonny and Cher Show.
5: Thanks for noticing me.
3: Cullen was 85. After canceling a meeting earlier this week, California Attorney General Rob Bonta says he's still open to speaking with Paramount Skydance officials.
6: Bonta's leading an antitrust lawsuit challenging Paramount's planned $111 billion takeover of Warner Brothers Discovery. The lawsuit has put the merger on hold for now. Bonta says he will have an adult, legitimate, serious settlement discussion, but accuses company leaders of playing games and amateur hour conduct. A coalition of a dozen states is trying to block the merger. Bonta

0: This is Paramount must make significant concessions to end the court battle, including selling cable television channels.
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4: WENK.

In this song, the guy is devastated after a breakup and says his former girlfriend will eventually cry 96 tears. Question mark, and the Mysterians never gave a clear explanation.

0: since 2023. But restaurant burger prices have increased only around 14%. And that's because many restaurants are absorbing some of the higher costs rather than passing them on to us. And there's another problem. The U.S. cattle herd is at its lowest level in about 75 years. With fewer cattle available, beef prices could remain high, meaning that burgers may cost you a little more down the road. Fleetwood Mac and much more coming up.
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2: 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Froggy WENK and Jerry Ward Autoplex will be recognizing athletes from Lake, Obion, and Weakley County Schools who exemplify hero characteristics. Thank you to Jerry Ward Autoplex, the Colley and Keefley families for allowing us to honor Jim. For more information, go to RadioNWTN.com.
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6: Kenton area weather, mostly sunny this afternoon with a high of 90 and a northeast wind at 5 to 10. Clear tonight with a low 65, a wind out of the north at about 5. Sunny on Friday with a high 88 and a northeast wind at 5 to 10. Clear football Friday night with a low of 62. Sunshine for Saturday with a high of 90. On Sunday, sunny with a high of 95.
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0: the Bee Gees, and To Love Somebody. It's time for our fun fact, and if I can confess here, first of all, I love all the fun facts. They are interesting, but then there are others, like this one, reaches a newer level. Check this out. Scientists estimate there are roughly 20 million tons of gold dissolved in seawater. It's incredibly diluted. You'd have to process enormous amounts of seawater to recover even a tiny amount. But if all that gold could somehow be extracted, there'd be roughly 9 pounds of gold for every person on Earth. We got the Doors and much more coming up.
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0: The Beatles and Got to Get You Into My Life. Good afternoon. It's movie time. Let's see what's coming out this week. Coyote versus Acme. If you remember the cartoons growing up, that coyote, bless his heart, he tried to get the Roadrunner, but all these products he got from Acme never worked. That's what the movie's about. Wile E. Coyote finally takes Acme Corporation to court over all those defective products. I saw the trailer yesterday, and I'd never do this, but I'm doing it now. I'm going to give you my opinion. Based on just the trailer, the concept of the movie is going to be better than the movie. That's just my opinion. Another movie called The Dog Stars. It follows a man living with his dog after a pandemic has devastated humanity. And another movie called Buddy, not for the kids. It's a horror comedy. It's about a children's TV mascot, and it turns into something considerably darker. Peter, Paul, and Mary, and much more coming up.
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1: This is a Forever Communications news update. On Wednesday morning around 11:20, a suspected lightning strike ignited a fire at Lake Barkley State Resort Park, damaging a section of the main lodge currently undergoing massive renovations. No injuries were reported. According to park manager Ashley Joyner, the blaze was confined to the roof area of the windows on the water dining room. Preliminary evidence suggests lightning hit the eastern side of the dining room roof and leaked into the interior. A petition calling for Nashville International Airport to be renamed in honor of Dolly Parton has seen a surge of support following the country music icon's death earlier this week. The Change.org petition seeks to rename BNA as Dolly Parton International Airport. It has about 80,000 signatures as of Wednesday morning, including about 30,000 added after her death. The petition calls on the state leaders to rename the airport. No government action on a name change has been announced at the moment. Discovery Park of America will bring Genghis Khan Beyond the Empire, a major international exhibition, to West Tennessee, featuring more than 300 artifacts. The exhibition is set to open to the public on June 15th of 2027. Also featured will be dramatic full-scale environments, immersive projections, documentary films, interactive touchscreens, and role-playing experiences. The exhibition takes visitors beyond the familiar image of Genghis Khan as a feared conqueror to explore the man, the people, and the culture behind one of the most consequential empires in world history. The 95th annual Obion County Fair continues today with various agriculture shows and programs, including the Butterfly Encounter, Racing Pigs, the Youth Musical Fair Show has two performances tonight, along with live music at the Back Porch Stage and much more. Also today is Senior Citizens Day at the fair. The Obion County Fair will run through Saturday night. This has been a Forever Communications news update.
2: USA Radio News, I'm Ron Warner. A former Beverly Hills Unified School District substitute teacher claims she was fired for an anti-Trump social media post.
3: Joni Garrett is filing a wrongful termination lawsuit. She says the post was published on her personal Facebook page outside of school hours. It was made the day after a pro-Trump rally on campus following the 2024 presidential election. She said some students took it too far, harassing and intimidating other students. Garrett's been a teacher for 30 years, 15 of those in Beverly Hills Unified. She argues the district violated both state labor law and her First Amendment rights. I'm Tammy Trujillo.
2: A military judge says the self-proclaimed mastermind behind the 9/11 attacks will stand trial.
4: Khalid Sheikh Mohammed was captured in 2003 and has been held in Guantanamo Bay for the past 20 years. Prosecutors sought a trial to start in 2027, but the judge thought it was too soon and said it would instead begin June 5th, 2028. Mohammed and two other 9/11 defendants reached a plea agreement with the Biden administration, but it was revoked after being condemned by 9/11 families. The new trial date comes just weeks before the 25th anniversary of the attacks that killed nearly 3,000 people that day. In New York, I'm Natalie Migliori.
2: There will be two Dan Sullivans facing off in the Alaska Senate race following Tuesday's primary. Monica Nelson explains.
5: Republican Senator Dan Sullivan will face off against Democrat Mary Pattola in November's general election. Also on the ballot will be another Republican named Dan Sullivan, a retired teacher from the Alaska Panhandle named Dan J. Sullivan. He made it onto the ballot because in Alaska, the top four vote-getters advanced to the general election regardless of party affiliation. Republicans accuse the second Dan Sullivan of being a Democratic plant aimed at drawing votes away from the first Dan Sullivan. The second Dan Sullivan denies the claim.
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7: 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Interest rates jumped this week. The 30-year Treasury hit its highest level since 2007, nearly 20 years. And this isn't just an American story. Borrowing costs are moving higher in Europe and Japan as well. Washington stepped in and tried to push those rates back down, and it worked for about a day. And gold noticed, and gold is up roughly 10% this month. 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Wall Street will be listening, so will I. I'm Alan Johnson, 40 years in finance, 28 years in precious metals.
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0: WENK.

Classics 4 and Spooky. Good afternoon. We've got travel news. American Airlines going retro. Sort of. Well, they're reversing course in bringing seat-back entertainment screens to every seat in its narrow-body aircraft. New Airbus and Boeing planes delivered starting in 2028 will have the screens, while existing aircraft will be retrofitted. The new displays will feature 4K entertainment, Bluetooth for wireless headphones, USB-C charging, and interactive flight maps. American is also planning to increase premium seating from about 25% to 40% of seats on its narrow-body flights, and the full rollout is expected to take into effect in the early 2030s. More of the greatest music of

0: Friday night. I'm Robin Francis, inviting you to join me and Eddie Suter for all of the exciting action of the Golden Tornadoes and the Choctaws. 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
2: Happy Thursday, everybody, from Union City Schools, where excellence is our commitment and our heritage. Union City High School is gearing up for its annual College and Career Fair, which will be held Friday, September the 11th. A collection of vendors that will include representatives from a number of local and area universities, along with recruiters from a number of businesses and workplaces, will be in attendance at the event. Each grade at the high school will have specific times to explore future opportunities in the event that is scheduled to begin at 12:15 and run until 2:15 that afternoon. For more information, vendors may contact Union City High School Career Counselor Lisa Carson at 731-885-2373. Students at Union City Middle and High Schools are getting the unique opportunity to settle up thanks to a formation of a rodeo team that will operate under the Union City Schools banner. Selected students will have the opportunity to compete in a variety of events, including barrels, pole bending, roping events, and other competitions in multiple events, according to school officials. Criteria for the student eligibility include being a member of a regional rodeo or equestrian association for the 2026-27 school year and having access to a horse for practice and events. Kristen Parks will serve as the sponsor and head coach of the club entry, and she'll be assisted by Minnie McClanahan and Parks' husband, Ron. As a reminder, for any and all news on Union City Schools, check out our website at tornadotouch.net. For Union City Schools, I'm Communications Director Mike Hutchins.
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0: Kenton area weather, mostly sunny this afternoon with a high of 90 and a northeast wind at 5 to 10. Clear tonight with a low 65, a wind out of the north at about 5. Sunny on Friday with a high 88 and a northeast wind at 5 to 10. Clear football Friday night with a low of 62. Sunshine for Saturday with a high of 90. On Sunday, sunny with a high of 95.
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Simon and Garfunkel and Mrs. Robinson. Good afternoon. Let's see who's celebrating birthdays today. 50s teen idol Tommy.

0: Hands is 89. Another teen idol in the late 50s, early 60s, Tuesday Weld is 83. Barbara Bach is 79. Alex Lifeson of Rush is 73. Peter Stormare, he was in Fargo and The Big Lebowski, he is 73. Country singer Colt Ford is 57. Aaron Paul from Breaking Bad, he was Jesse, he's 47. And born on this day in 1908, the 38th President of the United States, Lyndon B. Johnson. If today is your day, on behalf of all of us here, we wish you a very happy birthday.
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1: This is a Forever Communications news update. On Wednesday morning around 11:20, a suspected lightning strike ignited a fire at Lake Barkley State Resort Park, damaging a section of the main lodge currently undergoing massive renovations. No injuries were reported. According to park manager Ashley Joyner, the blaze was confined to the roof area of the windows on the water dining room. Preliminary evidence suggests lightning hit the eastern side of the dining room roof and leaked into the interior. A petition calling for Nashville International Airport to be renamed in honor of Dolly Parton has seen a surge of support following the country music icon's death earlier this week. The Change.org petition seeks to rename BNA as Dolly Parton International Airport. It has about 80,000 signatures as a

0: Wednesday morning, including about 30,000 added after her death. The petition calls on the state leaders to rename the airport. No government action on a name change has been announced at the moment. Discovery Park of America will bring Genghis Khan Beyond the Empire, a major international exhibition, to West Tennessee, featuring more than 300 artifacts. The exhibition is set to open to the public on June 15th of 2027. Also featured will be dramatic full-scale environments, immersive projections, documentary films, interactive touchscreens, and role-playing experiences. The exhibition takes visitors beyond the familiar image of Genghis Khan as a feared conqueror to explore the man, the people, and the culture behind one of the most consequential empires in world history. The 95th annual Obion County Fair continues today with various agriculture shows and programs, including the Butterfly Encounter, Racing Pigs. The Youth Musical Fair Show has two performances tonight, along with live music at the Back Porch Stage and much more. Also today is Senior Citizens Day at the fair. The Obion County Fair will run through Saturday night. This has been a Forever Communications News Update.
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2: A new pill has been approved that nearly doubles the survival rates of patients dealing with pancreatic cancer.
3: The FDA on Wednesday approved a new pill from Revolution Medicine called RasenQ, which is taken once daily and inhibits a form of protein that makes tumors grow. The FDA says the pill is a treatment option for patients with advanced pancreatic cancer, which is one of the most deadly forms of cancer. In a late-stage clinical trial, patients who took the pill, on average, lived twice as long as those who got chemotherapy. The company that makes the pill says out-of-pocket costs for RasenQ will be about $40,000 a month. I'm Mark Mayfield.
2: A legal fight over custody of a baby with a rare heart defect born via surrogate continues after a Dallas judge extended a temporary restraining order for another 2 weeks. Tammy Trujillo reports.
4: Anti-abortion groups and Republican officials have taken up the case to rally behind the surrogate, who fled to Texas to give birth in a state with a near-complete abortion ban. The baby's parents say the baby boy is loved and wanted by them and say any other claim is false. The hearing included emotional testimony from the baby's mother, who said she and her husband are taking every medical step possible to save the child. The surrogate, McKenna West, admitted in court to withholding medical records.
2: The curtain will soon rise on a brand new Studio 54.
5: Life is a cabaret, old chum. Come to the cabaret.
6: Studio 54 has been a theater since 1998, the home of some popular shows like Cabaret and the Rocky Horror Show. Now the city's approved a $100 million renovation led by the Roundabout Theater Company. It'll build a permanent stage and make the facility fully accessible. But there aren't plans to build an orchestra pit. Instead, workers will excavate one from the Gallo Opera House, which stood on the site before Studio 54. In New York, I'm Daria Albinger.
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5: 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Froggy WENK and Jerry Ward Autoplex will be recognizing athletes from Lake, Obion, and Weakley County Schools who exemplify hero characteristics. 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
6: Kenton area weather, mostly sunny this afternoon with a high of 90 and a northeast wind at 5 to 10. Clear tonight with a low 65, a wind out of the north at about 5. Sunny on Friday with a high 88 and a northeast wind at 5 to 10. Clear football Friday night with a low of 62. Sunshine for Saturday with a high of 90. On Sunday, sunny with a high of 95.
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1: USA Radio News, I'm Ron Warner. A suspect has been arrested in Las Vegas, accused of defacing political signs featuring California Governor Gavin Newsom and Nevada gubernatorial candidate Aaron Ford. Tammy Trujillo has details.
2: Las Vegas Metro Police say 73-year-old David Smith was arrested Monday and booked on suspicion of felony graffiti or property damage. KNTV reports the investigation began August 3rd after several political signs were defaced, including one where a swastika was drawn over Newsom's face on a sign featuring Newsom endorsing Ford, who's a Democrat. Veteran Nevada PAC, a Republican Political Action Committee, paid for the signs and says they'll repair them, adding those messages have no place in public debate.
1: A third person is in custody for the 2024 murder of a mail carrier on Chicago's South Side. Perry Williams has more.
3: Lindell D. Young has been charged in the shooting death of Octavia Redmond. Postal union leader Elise Foster reacted to the arrest.
4: We've been fighting this battle for so long, trying to get justice for her and for all of the carriers that's out there working with no protection. I think it'll be something that we can have closure for her family and for her postal family.
3: A judge ordered DeYoung, who's accused of being the mastermind behind the deadly shooting, to remain behind bars pending his trial. He's expected back in court on September 17th.
1: The future of sharing a job site with a robot is taking shape in Texas.
2: The National Science Foundation says the University of Texas at Austin will lead a $30 million National Robotics Center. Researchers will study how machines can adjust to real human movements in hospitals, workplaces, homes, and public spaces. The Texas hub is part of a wider $90 million federal science investment, creating three new research centers. Engineers say the goal is making smart tools genuinely helpful so humans and robots can work safely side by side.